0: 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I'm Teresa. It's your last week to win the trip for two to our iHeartRadio Music Festival in Vegas.
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It's insane to me that tomorrow is September 1st. All right, so look, keep summer alive with the 100 Days of Belmont. It's been going on and it ends tomorrow. So if you want to go down to Belmont Park, have fun. Like, they're having all the promotions and stuff and the rides. Get up in it. Get up in it and have a good time. 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

That's good, dude.

Yeah, we're Rock 105.3, and yes, we're about to flex. 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

Hope you guys have enjoyed the soundtrack so far. It gets even better this hour. I'm going to stuff it all in. I got big Pearl Jam news to share later in the hour. I got Limp Bizkit, Falling in Reverse. Do you want to add anything to the hour? Don't be shy. Just open up the iHeart app with Rock 105.3 pulled up and on. Just hit the red mic and holler at me. Just be like, Teresa, can you play this? And I mean, it doesn't hurt to ask, right?

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All right, let me pivot from the Weezer to talk Pearl Jam. 10 is celebrating a whopper anniversary. So back in, 2016, the guys performed that album start to finish in Philly. All right. They're going to press that performance on vinyl, black vinyl, clear vinyl, which Weezer, I've been trying to get you guys to do a clear vinyl. They got green, blue, all the colors. I tried to do clear. Pearl Jam beat you to it. That's on you. That's on you. The 3-record set will be out November 27. You could pre-order it now. PearlJam.com. It's a must-have for sure. We are Rock 105.3. Now let's get a Black Summer.

Rock 105.3, San Diego's rock station. I gotta say, I love a food truck. I had a friend who used to own a burger, like, food truck, and it was the coolest thing ever. It was like all pink. I love food trucks. Food Truck Thursday is back, Coronado Island Marriott. Any excuse to go onto the island there, I'm here for it. So it's all gonna come back starting on Thursday. So if you wanna get out and about, psh, there you go.

All right, my friends, I got to get out of here. Falling in reverse, bad guy. I love it. And now I got to leave all of you. But Jamie's got you next. And don't forget, at 7:30, he's got another hookup on a 4-pack of Halloween Horror Nights at Universal. It's a big win. You got the Aussie Halloween, like, haunted house moment now that's added to it. So it's going to be epic. Get your one at 7:30. I'll see you guys tomorrow, too. Have a good rest of it. Mwah. I love you.

KYOZ San Diego. 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

It's San Diego's Rock Station, Rock 105.3. Jamie hanging out with you tonight. Happy Monday, I guess. I don't know. We made it through the weekend. We survived. We did crazy stuff, and we survived that. That counts for something, at least. We got your tickets to Universal Studios Hollywood coming up in just about 20 minutes. So stick around.

All American Rejects on Rock 105.3 gives you hell. It's going to feel like you're in hell when you're running through Universal Studios late at night with things chasing you, trying to scare you. That's what's going to happen when you win those tickets to Universal Studios Hollywood Halloween Horror Nights coming up in just a few minutes. So I'm going to play some Rage, and then maybe I'll give away those tickets. It's Rock 105.3.

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So make sure you're locked into Rock 105.3. Just a quick little PSA, I guess. If you're heading north, do so quickly because they will be closing the I-805, a few lanes there, and the I-5 northbound once you hit like the La Jolla area. So make sure you get to where you need to be quick, or you're going to be stuck here forever. 5 a.m. tomorrow morning. 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

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Coming to San Diego in November. November 20th, to be exact. Over at Viejas Arena over at SDSU. If you want to go, head on over to rock1053.com where you can enter to win some tickets. A band that I wish was coming to San Diego soon. It's Five Finger Death Punch playing for you. Eye of the Storm. Oh,

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1: San Diego's rock station, Rock 105.3. Jamie hanging out with you tonight. It's 8 o'clock and I'm still wearing shorts and I don't feel like I need to go run for a blanket, which is insane. I don't know how long I'm going to have to live here for to get used to it, but 72 degrees at 8 o'clock is insane. Hopefully it starts to cool down pretty soon, but I mean, I'm not complaining. The weather's nice, but I would like to not have to wear shorts when the sun does not exist. Speaking of the sun, here's Sublime with Until the Sun Explodes. 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Yeah.

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That is Fuel on Rock 105.3. They actually have a new album coming out on October 30th. It's called Pendulum. They got two singles out right now. It's called Want It and Pull Me In. Like I said, that is on October 30th when we get that album coming out. Very much looking forward to it. I got Temple of the Dog playing for you now on Rock 105.3. It's the one and only Hunger Strike. It's Rock 105.3.

Linkin Park on Rock 105.3. Their documentary Unshattered comes out on September 30th, and it also includes some concert footage, which is pretty cool. We get the documentary and we get the concert movie all together in one. So like I said, September 30th is when that hits theaters. It's Rock 105.3.

The following sounds have been meticulously crafted for San Diego's one and only rock station. Except for the bird sounds. But if you want the bird, we'll give you the bird. 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
0: 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Eddie Skythorne and Emily say, what up?

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Make sure you follow us on Instagram at SDRock1053. Sometimes we got behind the scenes of the show. Sometimes we got things for you to win. And sometimes I take you to concerts like I did last night for the My Chemical Romance concert. I got some clips of their songs as well as my recap video up there right now. So like I said, go ahead and follow us at SDRock1053.

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Jamie's got a dog and a bearded dragon, which is weird because he can't even grow a beard himself, so he's got a bearded dragon. What's next? A bearded pony? 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When

San Diego's rock station is Rock 105.3. We're just a week away from Labor Day, which is awesome because we get a long weekend. And sleeping in on a Monday, something I don't get to do very often because I work with the show as well, weekdays 6 to 10 a.m. So getting that day off, I'm counting down the days now. I know it's a week away, but I got my little calendar right next to me that I'm ripping the days off as they go by. 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

Rock 105.3 San Diego's rock station is Jamie hanging out with you tonight. Just a reminder, all week we are sending you to the 2026 iHeartRadio Music Festival. It's going down September 18th and 19th in Las Vegas, and we want you to be there alongside Weezer, Muse, the Smashing Pumpkins, the Google Dolls. They're all going to be there, and so will you. So 9 o'clock, 1 o'clock, and 5 o'clock all week, we're giving you a keyword to text us, which enters you to win a trip for two to the festival, as well as $1,000 of spending money. 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

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Now, if you know me, you know I love sharing new music with you. And, this past weekend, The Warning put out a new album. It's called Everything's Falling, and it's amazing. Some of my favorite tracks, Bite My Tongue, Everything's Falling, the title track. They're all awesome. I'm playing the last song on the album for you right now. It's called Kerosene, and it actually just hit number one on Billboard's Rock Airplay charts, which is really cool because they're the first Mexican band and all-female band to do so. So cheers to you, The Warning. You guys are awesome, and we're playing your music right now on Rock 105.3.

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Series, they came back hard, winning 5-0 against the Cincinnati Reds. Let's keep that momentum going. We're playing again tomorrow at 3:40 and Wednesday at 9:40 a.m. So maybe we just turn the tables a little bit and sweep them. But I'm not going to jinx anything. But go Padres. 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

My Chemical Romance on Rock 105.3. I was fortunate enough to go see them last night at Petco Park. If you weren't able to, hop onto our Instagram at SDRock1053. I took you with me. That video is up there as well as a few clips of the songs that they played. So, like I said, go ahead and check it out on Instagram at SDRock1053. Here's Nirvana.

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That's the talkback mic button. And you could send us messages about like whatever you want. You could say whatever you want. You could request songs. 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You could also click that contest tab and enter to win some tickets to Gorillaz when they're here in October at Pechanga Arena. And they're playing now on Rock 105.3. 5-3.

It's the Red Hot Chili Peppers on Rock 105.3, expected to start production on their new album shortly. Band members said that September is when they will be getting together to jam, write music, and record the new album. So very much looking forward to that. Hopefully within the next year and a half, we'll get that Chili Peppers album and a new tour. That would be awesome. It's Rock 105.3.

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Amy hanging out with you tonight on Rock 105.3, and we are just under an hour away from entering the Rubber Room. It's the best hour on this station. It's an hour of brand new rock music right here on Rock 105.3. I'm hosting it, so I'm not going anywhere, and neither should you. We're going to listen to the hottest new rock music coming up at midnight. I got Falling in Reverse while we wait.

AC/DC on Rock 105.3. Believe it or not, they are still touring. It's insane. It's amazing that they're able to still do this. I see clips online all the time, and Angus Young just looks like somebody that you got to see live. And even though he is really old, he can still kick butt on stage. So if you happen to be in like Canada or Pennsylvania anytime soon, you could catch them live, but unfortunately not coming to San Diego. It's Rock 105.3. I got Nine Inch Nails for you.

Jamie is your nighttime DJ. He prefers vanilla ice cream over everything else. Jamie, maybe your next band should be called Vanilla Jamie. Rock 105.3, San Diego's rock station.

NASA just launched a new telescope into space. It's the Nancy Grace Roman Space Telescope. It was launched yesterday. It's got about 1 million miles to travel right now. It's going to do so over the next 30 days, which is insanely fast. But it's expected to see over 1 billion galaxies and exoplanets and will begin its mission early next year. So it's going to take a while to get there. Then they'll have to set everything up, and then we should get some pictures next year, hopefully. I can only imagine what they're going to look like. It's Rock 105.3.

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Rock 105.3, San Diego's rock station. It's Jamie hanging out with you tonight. Now, we are just moments away from entering the Rubber Room, the best hour on this station, midnight to 1 a.m. It's brand new rock music here on Rock 105.3, hosted by me, so don't go anywhere. We're going to have some fun in just a few minutes. I got Bill Murray and A Day to Remember playing right now with Always Let You Down. I'll see you in the Rubber Room.

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That is Ryan Purds getting the morning started with his song Sour. It's off his latest album, Can't Cry. What's up? It's Jamie, and I got an hour of brand new rock music right here, right now for you on Rock 105.3. Yes, it is the Rubber Room. From Ashes to New is up next. Here they are with Die For You.

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1: 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Ow! 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

That was Sleeping with Sirens in the Rubber Room, their song House of Matches. Up next, San Diego, it is one of your own. Local band Mojo Pin got their start at San Diego State University, and now they're playing shows all over Southern California, which is amazing. Their song Everything I Love is playing right now. It's off their EP, Out the Door. Definitely go ahead and check them out, but they're playing right now in the Rubber Room.

Off their latest album, Legacy, that was Five Finger Death Punch with their song Eye of the Storm. Up next in the Rubber Room, I got Nickelback. They got an album coming out on October 30th called Everything Under the Sun. I'm playing one of the singles off of that right now. It's Rattle the Cage.

That was Ninth Key in the Rubber Room with their song Happy Feels Like. I got Cage the Elephant up next in the Rubber Room. It's their song Beaches in Tennessee.

When it comes to our new rock, we're all natural. Nothing artificial, no GMOs. I'm not sure about the green dye. I mean, if it's good enough for Mountain Dew, what the hell? New rock now. The Rubber Room on Rock 105.3.

Muse in the Rubber Room. They were just here the other day playing live where you heard that song, Cryogen. I believe it was second on their set list. I got Autumn Kings up next. Here they are with Gone, Gone, Gone.

That was Fozzy with I Know Evil. Up next and taking us out of the Rubber Room, it's A Perfect Circle with their song Starless. Stick around, the show starts at 6 and they got your tickets to Universal Studios Hollywood for Halloween Horror Nights. You're not going to want to miss out on that. But until then, my name is Jamie, it's Rock 105.3, and you are in the Rubber Room.

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so stoked.

And we've been rocking San Diego for a while. Not to brag, but we were actually around back in the day when you could slam the phone down to hang up on someone. And it was epic.

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0: 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Getting your day started with a tasty nugget from the last edition of the show. 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
2: I'll be honest with you.
3: What?
2: I live for these moments.
3: Oh,
2: I'm not going to lie. Like,
3: really?
2: Like, I'm sorry. You've been involved in these a few times where something uncomfortable has to be said, and it has to be said on the air because it's sort of a safe place. Mm-hmm. Sky's involved in this quite a few times.
3: Emily has done this to me a few times. Remember the towel warmer?
2: Oh,
3: God, that was awkward.
4: Bring that up.
3: That was awkward.
2: A lot of awkwardness.
3: I hate these, by the way.
5: You hate these.
3: I want to crawl under the table and die when this is suggested.
5: Do you know how I felt all weekend? I mean, I'm super bummed that Eddie did this to me on a Friday. And I think that's happened before where somebody needed to confront me in the past years.
2: Tease.
5: And you do it. He does it to mess with me because he knows.
2: No.
5: You know, I get in my head. I spin out. And I've been thinking about this since.
2: Oh, no.
5: You said we were going to do this on Friday.
2: I can't believe it.
5: It's by design, Eddie.
2: I do love it. I do love it.
5: Really?
2: If somebody says I have something uncomfortable to tell somebody and I have to do it live on the air, that's like a gift for me.
5: Yeah. Really?
2: It's like Christmas morning.
3: Yeah.
2: Right now.
5: Christmas morning.
2: I don't know. I really enjoy it because I'm never involved.
3: That is true. You're like the one out of the whole show that's
2: never involved
3: for some reason.
2: I feel like, I'm too good of a person to be involved in this.
5: Really?
3: You're so dumb.
5: Really? Is that why you got your popcorn in front of you so you could sit and watch this play out?
2: I'm drama free, baby.
3: Okay.
2: Get your popcorn ready.
5: Got your popcorn there and you got your spoon in your pot.
3: Oh,
5: right
2: next to you. Not stirring nothing. I'm not involved.
5: Usually you are.
2: I'm not involved.
3: Oh, man.
5: Usually
2: this
5: you
2: is
5: are.
2: Between you and Thor.
3: Mm. Oh.
2: Thor says he's got to bring up something. It's a little uncomfortable, a little awkward.
3: Oh, God.
2: And it is about Emily.
6: Yeah.
2: Yes.
3: Eddie.
5: Stop it.
2: Get her.
6: As you guys know, I have a son.
2: You do?
6: Yes. I have a son. He's 9 months old. I just showed you guys a picture of him. Eddie got annoyed because we're talking about Big Brother, and I stopped to show a picture of him.
2: We're in the middle of breaking down our favorite show, Big Brother.
3: Yeah.
2: And he goes, oh, guys, look at this.
6: Yeah.
2: And I go, really? I mean,
6: it's a little teaser. I go,
2: unless that's a picture of Drew, then I don't care.
3: Drew.
6: Good call. It wouldn't have been.
2: Sorry.
6: If it was a picture of Melody, I would have showed you.
2: Okay. Well, then I definitely would have wanted to see it.
3: Can you please?
6: Anyway,
2: but, yeah.
6: So I have a son, and I appreciate anyone that gets him anything. It's really nice.
3: Yeah.
6: Like if somebody gets him clothes, if somebody gets
2: it's impossible at this point.
3: Oh, yeah.
2: He can wear my shirts at this point.
5: Yeah, I could give him my son Reed's hand-me-downs.
2: Honestly.
5: Yeah.
6: He's got such a big head. So all his onesies are stretched out now because you got to put it over the giant head.
2: Oh, no.
3: Aww.
5: Yeah.
6: He's got a big head.
3: Well, just hopefully all the clothes that we've bought him that your daughter can hopefully wear some of those. Because I got you some legit aquarium shirts.
2: No, those already went to Goodwill, Sky.
3: No,
2: I hate to break it to you.
6: She sees them at the Goodwill in Oregon. So I appreciate everything. So I don't want you to take this personal.
2: Oh God.
5: Like, why do I feel like it's going to be personal?
3: Oh, crap.
5: I don't know.
6: Emily has gotten Walker a few things, like some nice toys.
2: Oh, really?
6: And we appreciate that.
2: Okay.
6: But Emily gets excited.
2: Oh.
6: And she sees something, she gets excited, and she purchases it. But, you know, she bought him this one thing recently that is like this, it's like this giant, like, box. And it comes with a bunch of like little other toys, and like it also makes a lot of noise.
2: Oh,
6: and like I don't need that.
2: Oh,
6: I don't want something making a lot of noise. And also
5: learning toy.
6: And then also all these little toys that it comes with
3: everywhere,
6: all these parts.
3: Yeah.
6: And then she bought him something else that you know my wife kind of looked into and may not be 100% safe for a kid his age.
2: What?
3: Safe,
2: Emily?
3: Like a set of knives? Like,
6: no.
2: Like it's 2 years and older type thing?
6: Yeah,
2: or?
6: Like choking hazard.
2: Emily.
6: Lead.
3: Red paint?
2: Emily.
6: So like,
2: why don't you get him a nice asbestos ball or something?
5: I'm not going to give him an asbestos ball, Eddie.
6: And I really appreciate these things.
3: No.
2: I wouldn't appreciate that. She's trying to murder your son.
5: I'm also trying to murder his son.
6: I appreciate, but also like, what's next? Is she going to come with a drum set?
2: Oh, dude.
3: Oh, that's a
6: nightmare.
3: Or a
6: guitar.
2: So there's certain rules when you're buying toys for kids. One of them is noise. Like my, I have a cousin who thought it was really funny.
3: What?
2: To buy my son loud toys.
3: Oh, God.
2: He bought him a drum kit.
3: Oh, shut your
2: and
3: mouth.
2: And I looked at him and I said, F you, dude. F you. That's like, that's so not cool. Thankfully, Jack never really got into it and wasn't pounding on him.
6: Nice.
2: But I get where you're coming from. Yeah. Like, that's one of the rules of, like, not, you can't do that.
6: And also, health concerns.
2: Well, that's insane.
3: What else?
2: You didn't look into that?
5: I mean, I bought that. The one that you're talking about is the one, the health concern. I bought it from Dollar Tree. It was only a dollar.
2: Oh, we're really,
5: it was only a dollar. It looked like it would be a super fun thing. It's pretty basic. It's a basic little toy, and I thought it'd be
2: covered
5: fun.
2: In lead?
5: Well, I did not purposely buy something that was covered in lead. Well, the noise machine, I mean, I get it.
6: It spells out all these different words when it's doing the alphabet. It's great.
5: That's how babies learn.
6: No, I get that.
5: That's how babies. I'm trying to teach your son. When he came over to my house a couple months ago, right?
6: Yeah.
5: He came over and I watched him for a couple hours.
2: I let him play with a corkscrew. It was fun.
6: Well, were you mad that he couldn't read yet?
5: corkscrew. A little bit. I opened the bag to see some toys because we were sitting on my floor and we were playing together. And I open it up and I see a wooden rattle.
6: Yeah.
5: A wooden rattle. Oh. This kid has like these kid has like these hippy dippy toys that are like like a wooden rattle, like just a like a one ball that has like nothing, no zhuzh to it. It's like just basic.
6: No,
5: I mean, he's got these like hippy dippy basic toys.
6: I got.
2: So I gave him some. I gave him some lawn darts.
5: No lawn darts. Probably this. Yeah. Lawn darts. I gave him some Tupperware and a couple spatulas though. Loving that stuff. But because I didn't have any kid toys at my house, but I felt bad for the kid that he didn't have any legit toys.
2: Here goes switch. Play kid,
6: yeah.
2: Go to town.
6: Give him a BB gun.
5: I didn't give him a BB gun.
6: Yeah, I appreciate that, but unfortunately, I think they need to stop with the toys.
2: Oh.
6: We're toyed out. We don't need it anymore.
3: Ow,
6: we're good.
5: Really?
3: Oh, yeah. That stinks.
5: Really?
6: We're good.
5: Oh, really?
6: His birthday's coming up. Maybe a nice gift card. His birthday's in 2 months.
2: Couple things here.
5: So offensive.
3: That's so messed up.
2: Couple things here. I do support this. I don't trust that. I don't trust Emily buying anything.
3: Eddie.
2: Number two, I am a little surprised that Thor, of all people, you're going down this hippy dippy route of toys. Is that you or is that your wife?
6: Listen.
5: Well.
6: Listen.
2: Oh, really?
6: I think we're both me and my lovely wife are on the same page here.
2: Oh, really?
6: I think she is just very concerned over certain things.
2: Wood rattle? What is he, like a little Native American boy?
5: I put the wood rattle in front of him. He like looked at it with a dirty look, to be honest.
3: That's not true.
5: He looked at it with a dirty look. There's no shush. There's no colors on it.
2: What, does he want to bop it?
5: Yeah. Nice.
6: I give him, he has these little soft balls. He does throw them.
2: A soft ball?
6: Like
2: soft. Oh, soft
5: squishy,
2: balls.
5: Like little squishy balls.
6: Yeah.
2: Okay,
6: and he does throw them, which is cool. But I think
2: Where's
6: fun.
2: The zhuzh?
3: Yeah,
2: no
3: the zhuzh. Wood rattle is like a kid who lives in a yurt.
2: Yeah.
3: You know what 100%. I mean? Like, that's what
6: Wait,
3: you
6: Scott,
3: would.
6: I thought you had my back on
3: well,
6: this.
3: Well, no, I do.
6: What
3: I
6: the
3: mean,
6: hell?
3: I'm not
6: she gave
3: into...
6: her a cardboard box. You remember that?
2: Yeah.
3: Yeah.
6: Now you're against the wood rattle?
3: The wood... I'm against... I'm against the lead paint and such.
5: I mean,
3: and
5: what
3: such
5: there's
3: like
5: barely
3: that.
5: Any lead in it. This kid's going to be fine. Barely. It's fine.
2: Emily.
5: It's fine. It just might contain lead. It's not saying 100%.
2: Oh, my God.
3: But I feel like we do need a little bit more interactive.
6: He's
3: at a certain
6: toys.
3: Age, especially the like spelling and the words.
6: We
3: like,
6: read.
3: Okay.
6: We read. We meet him listen to podcasts together every
2: night. That's not reading.
5: That's
2: for
5: a science podcast.
6: Listen, my wife pushes it. She's definitely become like a mama bear.
2: Oh, really?
6: She's got a little too much Sky. I wish
5: a little too much
6: Sky. but I, you know. I just, but the noise thing.
2: Yeah, that's not cool. You know that rule.
6: Come on.
5: I do know that rule, but at the same time, like all the good toys that teach you learning make noises because it keeps the kid interested. Like it has to, like noise has to be involved. And you know what? So, you know, screw it. No more toys for Walker then.
2: Well, yeah, that's what he asked for. That's what he's asking. That's what he said.
5: I won't be giving you anything else.
6: So for his first birthday, you can't give us a gift?
5: No, nothing. Give him a high five.
6: No, you'll kill him.
3: Yeah.
2: Oh, she didn't like that.
5: Gotta make it worse.
3: Uh-oh.
5: My hands are
2: Whatever. Emily, I'm
3: That was awful. Fine.
5: Done.
6: Luckily, Uncle Eddie will get in there.
2: Oh,
5: really?
2: We'll get some good stuff.
5: Oh, really?
2: We'll get some
6: Thank
2: good
6: God.
2: Stuff. Uh-oh. But this is... Nothing with lead.
5: Hey, I said it wasn't 100% lead.
2: What are you buying stuff at the dollar store for?
5: Because they've got a lot of good stuff there.
2: Yes. Really?
5: Yes. $1.50.
6: There's stuff that like, Walmart will say no to.
5: Really?
6: That's where, yeah.
5: Ooh.
6: That's dollar store.
5: I'm done with you.
2: Here's a can of Spam. Have fun.
5: I didn't get a can.
2: It's really awesome.
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0: Eddie, Sky, Thor, and Emily start the new show at 6 a.m. Right now, it's the 5 a.m. hour replay from the old show.
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2: And now it's time for Bombed at the Beach.
3: Ah, yes. Bombed at the Beach. This is where we send Jamie to the different bars. He looks for the drunkest people, asking them some easy trivia questions. And then, based on how drunk they are, we try to figure out whether they're going to get the question right or wrong. Mm. Now, it's always quite a show out there. Also, now on social media.
4: Yeah.
3: Jamie is now recording Bombed at the Beach.
4: I love that.
3: And we'll get to see the contestants play as well.
5: Yeah, that's crazy.
3: It's fun. Mm-hmm. It's a lot of fun.
6: It is.
3: It's a new little twist to it.
6: It really
3: is. So you get to see what they actually look like and how schmammered they are.
6: And there's a spotlight that he uses like to film them, and you can really like see how drunk they
3: are.
6: Is
3: that right?
6: Yeah.
5: Isn't it crazy to think in this day and age how normal that is, though? Mm-hmm. Like, you're at a bar or something, and there's a giant spotlight. People, you probably see multiple people doing that.
4: Mm-hmm. Oh, yeah.
5: Isn't that crazy?
4: Yeah.
3: So crazy.
5: Yeah. It's nuts when you think about it. Because you go back 10 years, that's so odd. Okay. What are they doing? What are they doing?
4: Old guy Thor. Thank you.
6: Yeah. Here he goes again.
4: Right.
3: Well, you get to play along with us. You get to pick which show member you want to play for you. If that show member wins the game, they're going to win you a pair of tickets to see Godsmack,
6: which
3: is coming to North Island Credit Union Amphitheater on September 15th. So, big prize on the line. Let's pick some players here. Let's go to P1 Amanda. Amanda, you get first pick between me, Sky, Emily, and Thor.
7: Good morning.
3: Good morning.
4: Hi.
7: Sky's my girl today.
4: Yeah.
3: Wait, seriously?
4: I love it.
3: Oh, sorry. You want to? Are you sure? Okay. I'm sorry. No, that's a great. No, Amanda, that's a great pick.
4: Hey,
3: I said
4: Eddie,
3: that's a great pick.
4: Stop.
5: He always asks everyone, "Are you sure?"
4: No, he doesn't. I've never once heard him say that.
3: I'm going to give her one last chance. No, just kidding, Amanda. Hey. Great choice in picking Sky.
4: Love you, Amanda. Thank you.
6: She's dying.
3: Wow.
4: Stop it.
3: All right, let's go to P1. Ray. Ray's like, yes, I get actual first pick.
4: Hey,
3: Ray, you get to choose between me, Emily, and Thor. Who do you want?
8: I'm going with you, Eddie.
3: Well, that's a real pick.
4: Okay.
3: It's just stunning.
4: You're stupid.
3: Number one pick.
4: Hey.
3: That's just,
4: shut your mouth.
3: I'm just not used to it.
4: Let me have this.
3: Congratulations.
4: Thank you.
3: To you and Amanda. All right. Let's go to P1. Sophie, you get to choose between Thor and Emily.
9: Morning, guys.
4: Morning.
9: I'm going. I'm here with my high schooler, Kaden. So we are going with Thor today.
3: Oh,
5: all right, Sophie, Kaden.
4: Love it.
5: We got this.
3: All right.
6: Oh, you got it.
5: K-Dog.
3: Big crew.
4: Okay.
3: K-Dog?
5: Kaden.
6: Isn't nobody.
3: It could be a C.
4: It could be a C.
6: Yep.
5: No.
6: Most times it is.
3: Ask her.
5: Sophie, is Kaden a C or a K?
9: K.
6: Yes. Oh, damn it.
5: This is the greatest day of my life.
6: Damn it.
3: You've already won.
5: Yeah, I'm done.
3: You're not even going to play?
5: Nah.
3: That means P1, Spacey Casey, that Emily will be playing for you.
10: Sweet. That's what I wanted anyway.
3: Ended up with your number one pick.
6: There it is.
3: That crazy selection by Amanda.
4: Can you leave
3: of taking
4: Amanda
3: Sky
4: alone?
3: First.
6: That was a wild choice.
3: I still can't get over it.
4: Stop shaming her.
3: Wild. What? It's fine.
4: Hey.
3: Anyway. Mm-hmm. All right. Let's hear the first person that Jamie went out and talked to.
11: All right. What's your name?
12: Jada.
11: What you doing out here tonight?
12: Going out.
11: Going out? Where have you been out so far?
12: Open Bar, Hideaway, and now Ale House.
11: All right. How much have you had to drink so far tonight?
12: A lot.
11: Do you think we could, like, ballpark a number?
12: Sure. Why don't you guess?
11: At least 8.
12: Yep. Yeah? At least 8 shots, yeah.
11: 8 shots of what?
12: Tito's.
11: Why are you yelling at me? I don't know. I wasn't there.
12: Because you're acting like you don't know. He knows. He knows.
11: What is James Bond's code name?
3: Wow.
4: I love her.
5: I'll be honest with you, a little flirty?
3: No, is that what's going on?
5: I mean, like I don't know. You didn't think so?
6: She's annoyed.
3: Jada Kiss?
4: Okay.
3: You know what I'm saying? That was weird.
6: Yeah, it was.
3: I mean, from start to finish, that was wild. So the question that Jamie asked Jada is, what is James Bond's code name? Of course, it's 007.
6: Yeah.
3: Is Jada going to know that? I mean, James Bond, I kind of feel like is a little bit of an older thing to like. I don't know. Is Jada going to know that? I mean, James Bond, you just say 007, I think. But I mean, she didn't know how many drinks she had, so I'm going to say she's not going to get this one correct. I'm going to say no, she doesn't know it. What do you think, Emily?
6: Yeah, I mean, obviously I'm older, and I haven't seen any James Bond movies.
3: No, but I mean like so
6: much
3: older.
6: I mean, you don't need to say that.
3: Oh,
6: you
3: sorry.
6: Don't need to
3: sorry.
6: Rub that in.
3: Sorry.
4: And you haven't seen a single one?
6: No.
3: Not one.
6: Uh-uh.
4: Wow.
6: Nope.
4: Okay.
6: But even I, like, that's just what you say, James Bond 007. So I think she's going to get it right.
3: Okay. What do you think, Sky?
4: Oh, she's so combative. Like, I almost feel like she's just going to be mad that he even asked the question and just yell at him. Okay. But I kind of am with Emily. I feel like it's almost involuntary that you know this, so I'm going to say yes as well.
3: Oh, all right. What do you think, Thor?
5: I think she's annoyed at the question, so she's going to get it right out of defiance.
4: Oh.
5: Because she thinks, Jamie thinks she's going to get it wrong.
3: Spite answer?
5: Spite answer.
3: Mm-hmm. Wow. Okay. So all three of you are in agreement that Jada is going to know what James Bond's code name is. I say she's not going to know it. The answer we're looking for is 007.
12: Code Red?
4: Okay.
3: I mean,
12: Code Red?
3: You guys didn't sort of get the questioning
4: Jada.
3: Before that? Oh, this chick is... oblivious to everything.
6: Well, now I know.
3: I mean, I was kind of surprised that you guys are all believing in Jada on that one, but okay.
6: Dang.
3: Okay.
4: All right.
3: Wow, that was crazy. All right, let's get to the second question for Jada.
11: What is the name of the duck from Looney Tunes?
3: What is the name of the duck from Looney Tunes? Emily just looked like she didn't know. The answer is Daffy Duck.
6: Mm-hmm.
3: Is Jada going to know that answer?
6: It took me a second, which is wild. But then obviously I know it once you said it.
3: You know it.
6: I'm not going to have faith in her this round. And I'm going to say she doesn't know it.
3: Doesn't know it. All right. What do you think, Sky?
4: Yeah, I don't think so either. I kind of was racking the brain. Like, I was naming different ducks, but I'm like, which one is the Looney Tunes one?
6: I was thinking Daffy was Disney.
4: Yeah.
3: Donald Duck, bro.
6: I know, but for...
3: Clown?
4: Yeah, I know. Hey, I was kind of doing the same thing. So I'm going to say no as well.
3: Okay. What do you think, Thor?
5: There's only two. Donald or Daff. I mean, that's it.
3: Daff.
5: Two famous ducks.
3: Daff.
4: Okay.
6: Why does he have to shorten that?
5: Both don't wear pants, right?
3: I don't think so.
4: I don't think any ducks
5: so,
4: wear pants.
3: Yeah. Why would they?
4: Yeah.
5: They wear a shirt.
3: Daffy doesn't.
4: Well, you get cold up top.
3: I think Daffy's naked.
4: Oh, really?
5: I don't think he's naked.
3: Look up a picture. Oh, yeah. Let's stop down the show and figure out what's going on with Daffy Duck.
4: Yeah, what's the album?
3: He's all black.
5: He doesn't have a shirt, yeah. But he has like a priest collar.
3: No, I mean, I think that's
5: his coloring.
3: Yeah.
5: It's his coloring.
4: I don't think he's the father. Priest collar, weirdo.
5: Father Daffy.
6: I don't think so.
3: Gets his bill shot and goes into a giant circle.
5: Yeah.
4: That does happen.
5: I think she's going to get it wrong and say Donald.
3: Okay.
5: Thank you.
3: Okay.
5: Mm. No shirt.
3: Yeah, no.
5: Damn.
3: I don't think it's in there either. I don't think that she is going to remember that it's Daffy Duck, so I'm going to say no, she doesn't know it. I forget where we're at. None of us say she's going to know it?
4: Yeah.
3: Okay, so we're all in agreement. She's not going to know the name of the duck from Looney Tunes is Daffy. Let's hear how she answers.
12: Francesco?
3: Oh, yeah.
4: Okay.
3: Oh, yeah.
6: Francesca.
4: Okay. I see what's
3: How
4: happening.
3: Is that even what? In there? Like, Francesca?
4: Yeah.
3: What a wild thing to say.
6: Yeah.
5: That was Daffy's side piece.
3: Oh. Francesca the duck?
4: Oh, fun fact.
3: I don't think it is. All right, let's get to the third and final question for Jada.
11: What country gifted the United States the Statue of Liberty?
3: Which country gifted the U.S. the Statue of Liberty? The answer is France. Is Jada going to know that, Sky?
4: Well-known fact from the movie National Treasure.
3: Can you stop with the National Treasure knowledge?
4: That's where we all know our history facts.
3: No.
4: Nick Cage.
5: I went to elementary school.
3: I mean,
4: Nick Cage is a wealth of knowledge. Has Jada, I almost said Francesca, has Jada seen National Treasure?
3: That's where you always base your...
6: Every time.
4: Yeah, that's the only thing I...
3: She feels so bad for Amanda that she picked you first.
4: Can you leave Amanda alone still?
5: Still
4: with the Amanda shaming.
3: Such a bad...
4: Can you stop?
3: Such a bad pick.
4: I definitely get the vibe of, like, this is where she's going to be defiant and give a correct answer. Like, well, Jamie, you idiot, of course I know this. But then again, Francesca and Code Red. So, based on that, I'm going to say no.
3: We're not going to know.
4: We're not getting this correct.
3: All right, what do you think, Thor?
5: You know, I feel like this is common knowledge. I feel like everybody knows that.
3: Because of National Treasure?
5: No, just everyone went to elementary school.
3: Yeah.
5: Emily, you knew it, right?
6: Yeah, I knew it.
5: Okay, I thought so. She was looking at me.
6: Well, I was waiting for you to answer.
5: Oh, sorry. I'm going to say she knows it.
4: Wow.
3: Yeah, for some reason.
4: Oh, God.
3: I do think that Jada, this is in there rattling around in that drunk brain of hers.
5: Yeah.
3: Somehow she's going to say it correctly. So I'm going to say, yeah, she gets this one right. What do you think, Emily?
6: Oh, God.
3: What do you think, Francesca?
6: She is off her rocker right now. I think that she's going to get it wrong. I think that she's going to shout out some country randomly, and I don't think there's a chance it's going to be France.
3: Okay. Well, we're split on this one then. Me and Thor say, yeah, she's going to know the country that gifted the U.S. the Statue of Liberty is France. Sky and Emily say she is not going to know it. Let's hear how she answered.
12: France?
6: Oh,
3: with a question mark, but got it right.
5: Got it right.
3: But she got it right.
5: That's my girl. That's my girl.
3: Amanda.
4: Can you back off my girl?
3: I mean, what can I say?
4: Back off, Amanda.
3: Sky, after round one, what are the standings?
4: Well, right now, me and Emily, unfortunately, are tied for third slash last place.
3: Last place.
4: It depends.
3: Amanda.
4: Depends how you're looking at it. With 1 point. Thor's in second with 2 points, and Eddie got all three questions right that first round and has 3 points.
3: Yeah, that's what's up. Okay. Of course, round two is coming up with Bombed at the Beach, coming up with this guy.
1: You know, I lost my train of thought. This microphone's soft and fuzzy, huh? Right? I'm not tripping or nothing. I'm just saying, I like to drink at midnight when a lady's nice to me.
3: Okay.
4: Oh, what?
3: Yeah, I like that guy.
6: That's amazing.
3: I like that guy. We'll play round two of Bombed at the Beach coming up next on the show on Rock 105.3.

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2: Well, we are in the middle of playing everybody's favorite drinking game, a little Bombed at the Beach. We have Godsmack tickets on the line. How do you think Amanda's feeling right now?
3: Amanda's keeping the faith.
2: That's tough.
3: Hey.
2: Amanda made Sky the number one pick this week, which
4: is very rare.
3: Yeah. I love her.
2: Well, Sky, after round one, what are the standings?
3: Slow start. We're warming up, Amanda. We're warming up, girl. right now, tied for last place, we have myself and Emily with 1 point.
2: Ouch.
3: Second place goes to Thor with 2 points, and Eddie is currently in the lead with 3 points.
2: What's going on around here?
3: Wow. Okay.
2: Okay.
3: All right.
2: All right. Well, we have a whole nother round to go, though, so we'll see how this goes. Jamie, of course, going out asking drunk people trivia questions. We try to figure out if they're going to get it right or wrong based on how drunk they are. So let's hear the second person that Jamie went out and talked to.
5: All right, what's your name?
6: Taylor.
5: What you doing out here tonight?
6: Behaving, drinking water, hydrating like the man that I am.
5: All right, so you've been drinking more than water?
6: Yeah, I'm a little hammered.
5: All right, so how much have you had to drink so far tonight?
6: No, including the buzz balls. I negotiated at 7-Eleven with the guy. He's selling them for $7.99. I talked him down to $5.99. But drinks included, as of tonight, are we talking day? I started drinking at 5:30 a.m., baby.
5: 5:30 a.m.?
6: Yes, sir. The NASCAR drivers ain't stopping anytime soon. Left turn, left turn, left turn. You know what I'm saying?
5: All right, so since 5:30 in the morning, how much have you had to drink?
6: About a half of a half of a gallon.
5: So a quarter of a gallon?
6: More than that, sir.
5: Okay, all right. What have you had so far to drink?
6: Well, starting out, I had a Sprite early in the morning.
5: No, alcohol, brother.
6: Oh, okay. Every day I wake up in the morning and I take a shot at about 4:30. That's why I look so young. What was the question, man?
5: What zodiac sign is associated with a ram?
2: Man.
3: I can't.
2: All right.
7: That's one of the wildest guys we've ever talked to.
2: Taylor may be my favorite contestant in the history of this game.
4: My favorite thing is when he asked him what he had to drink today. He said a Sprite.
2: See, Hulk Hogan? Wow, that was crazy.
7: Oh, my God. That, what a ride.
2: And didn't know you can negotiate prices at 7-Eleven.
7: 7-Eleven?
2: Is that a thing?
7: Right?
2: Thor,
7: are you proud of this guy?
4: Yeah, I've never heard of that before.
2: That's insane.
4: That's pretty wild.
2: Wow. Okay. That was a lot. Yeah, the question, the actual trivia question that Jamie asked him is, what zodiac sign is associated with a ram? The answer is Aries. Ooh. Is Taylor going to know that, Thor?
4: No way, right? Come on. I don't know it, but I know
2: you don't know anything about zodiacs.
4: I don't know anything about zodiac signs. I find that all wild. So, no, he doesn't know it.
2: Yeah, the only way I think Taylor is going to know this is if he's an Aries. Because, I mean, if not, it's kind of a random question. So I'm going to err on the side that he is not an Aries and say he is not going to know it. What do you think, Emily?
7: Yeah, I didn't know this one either.
2: Oh, really?
7: I don't really know many of the signs. I just know my own for the most part.
2: That's very self-absorbed.
7: I mean, Thor just said the same thing. With that being said, he doesn't know it.
2: He does not know it.
7: Yeah.
2: All right, what do you think, Sky?
3: Yeah, the only chance he has is, like Eddie said, if this is his personal sign, so I'm going to say no as well.
2: All right, so we're all in agreement that Taylor is not going to know the zodiac sign associated with a ram is an Aries. Let's hear how he answered.
6: Ram. I have no idea. I'm a Taurus. I'm a bull. I'm mean. I'm angry. But I'm really gentle, so I like my belly rubbed.
3: Okay.
2: Was that even an answer? I don't even remember.
7: He didn't even
2: He just went on and on about his own sign.
7: I don't, he likes his belly rub.
2: That was weird. Okay.
3: Alrighty, man.
2: This is my, how this is going to go today.
7: Yeah.
2: All right. Let's go to the second question for Taylor.
5: What month is Earth Day celebrated in?
2: Oh, boy.
7: Wow.
2: Weirdly enough, Aries is in April.
7: Oh.
2: Which Earth Day celebrated in April.
7: Yeah.
2: Does this guy know anything about April? Why these both these questions are associated, I have no idea. So the question, what month is Earth Day celebrated? The answer is April. Is Taylor going to know that? Oh, man. I don't know. I feel like we have a guest coming here, and I feel like he may get it right.
4: Wow.
3: Really?
2: I feel like he may know this.
7: Wow.
2: Weirdly enough. I'm going to say he gets it correct. I don't know why I feel that way, but I feel like he is. I say he knows it. What do you think, Emily?
7: Eddie, are you listening to the same human being I am?
2: No, I am.
7: Because I think there's no chance.
2: He celebrates every year.
7: He's got to guess a month.
2: This guy's a big recycler.
7: He really? Yep. I don't know about that. Oh, yeah. Doesn't get it right.
2: Does not know it.
7: Nope.
2: All right. What do you think, Sky?
3: Yeah, I am going to go for it and give Taylor a chance here and say yes, because Earth Day does coincide with another holiday that he may be a fan of, the 420.
2: What up? 420.
3: Oh. Yep. Thank you. So I'm going to say yes, and I'm taking a shot here.
2: All right. What do you think, Thor?
4: I'm staying away from this. I do not.
2: All right. Well, we're split. Me and Sky say yes. Taylor is going to know what month Earth Day is celebrated. Emily and Thor say no, he's not going to know it. The answer we're looking for is April.
6: December. That's easy. Next question.
7: Nailed it.
2: Man.
7: December.
2: Boom.
7: Boom.
2: What?
3: December?
2: Damn it.
3: What? You jerk.
2: Oh, that was unbelievable. All right, let's get to the third and final question for Taylor.
5: What Dolly Parton song became a number one hit for Whitney Houston?
2: Oh, too soon, bro. Jamie. Too soon, come on, bro. Jamie. Which Dolly Parton song became a number one hit for Whitney Houston? The answer is I Will Always Love You. Is Taylor going to know that, Emily?
7: I don't know. Is he like a karaoke guy? People do that song sometimes at karaoke.
2: What?
7: I don't know.
4: Well, I'll tell you what.
7: I feel like he's going to say 9 to 5.
4: Screams karaoke for him.
7: I feel like he's going to say Jolene or 9 to 5. I don't think he's going to say that one. So I think he's going to get it wrong.
2: Wait, what? He's actually going to know a Dolly Parton song?
7: He might.
2: Okay. What do you think, Sky?
3: Yeah, I don't think he has a chance. I think, you know, a drunk chick, I'd be 50-50 on them having a chance on this one. A drunk guy, no, I don't think this is in their wheelhouse.
2: All right. What do you think, Thor?
4: No, I do not think. I don't think he knows. No chance, dude.
3: What are you doing?
7: What are you doing, Eddie?
3: What is that body language over there?
2: Dolly's everywhere, obviously, right now. Deservedly so. Mm-hmm. Miss her. Think R.I.P. about her every day.
7: Wow.
2: Because it's everywhere. And this guy's so weird and quirky. Remember the Sprite?
7: Yeah, I do remember the Sprite.
3: But do you remember December?
7: You do. I remember that he's been drinking since 5:30 a.m.
2: I know all those things.
3: Okay.
2: He knows it.
3: Oh, Eddie.
2: He knows it.
3: This is an insane.
2: My guy knows it.
3: Your guy.
2: That's right. I want to hang out with Taylor.
3: Can you shut up?
2: Drinking Sprite at 5:30, listening to Whitney Houston. He knows it.
3: All right.
2: So I am on a limb out here by myself. And the only guy could be.
4: Like Sky's house in Oregon.
2: Oh.
3: How dare you? Stop it. It is fine. It is secure.
2: Nothing is that precarious. Hey. I say yes. He's going to know which Dolly Parton song became a number one hit for Whitney Houston, which is I Will Always Love You. Let's hear how he answered.
6: It's easy. You want me to sing the whole thing? Or
5: just give me the title real quick.
6: Great Ball of Fire, I believe.
3: Oh, okay.
2: You
3: really
2: son of a gun.
7: Oh, Eddie.
2: You son of a gun.
4: He tricked you.
2: I thought he was going to pull it out.
7: That was wild.
2: That bastard. Oh, man. Well, I don't want to hang out with Taylor anymore.
3: Oh, no.
2: All right, Sky, what are the final standings there?
4: Great Ball of Fire.
3: Well, unfortunately for me and Amanda, if this
2: was a wild choice.
3: If this was opposite day, we would have nailed it.
2: That's not a thing, Sky. That's not a thing.
7: You lost.
2: What a horrible pick.
3: Unfortunately, last place with 3 points.
2: I mean, you finally get selected first and you come in last?
3: I did it intentionally.
2: I mean, it's just crazy.
7: Shut up. Tie with anybody.
2: What a horrible choice,
3: can
2: Amanda.
3: Can you shut your mouth right
2: now? I almost want to give her the tickets, but then I don't because what a terrible pick.
3: Can you let me have a moment?
2: What for? What? Get lost?
3: Can you not?
2: What's your moment?
3: That it was nice that I was finally picked.
2: Well,
3: first.
2: Look what happens.
3: So unfortunately, that didn't work out for us.
4: Guys like Ryan Leaf.
3: Okay, shut up. Tied for second place, we have Eddie and Emily.
2: Oh no!
4: Wow. Wait a minute!
2: I blew it.
3: And that last question gave Thor the win with 5 points.
2: That means Sophie and Caden. Congratulations!
4: Right,
2: you win those Godsmack tickets.
1: Oh my God!
2: You did it!
1: Thank you so much, you guys.
2: How about that? Well, thank Thor. He was the one who did it.
4: I did.
2: Congratulations! Yeah, there you go.
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0: The show.
2: I would like to introduce you...
0: to the ringleader, Eddie.
3: And here's the thing about Eddie you need to know. Eddie doesn't have the ability to not be Eddie.
0: The mother of this crew, Sky.
4: Yeah, I'm kind of Miss Meek, like you can almost talk me into anything.
0: Thor.
5: I'm not a social butterfly, nor do I want to be one.
0: And Emily.
6: I am sometimes very, very selfish, and sometimes I'm actually very, very giving.
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3: Welcome to Eddie and the Gals.
7: Oh,
3: here we go
7: okay.
3: Today. Yes. No Thor.
6: Nope.
3: Because he's getting a colonoscopy.
6: Wait a minute.
3: I mean,
6: he's 39.
3: One of the weirder things, honestly, that this guy's ever done.
7: Yeah.
3: And he's done a lot of weird things
6: yeah.
3: in his
6: yeah.
3: life.
6: Yeah.
3: But you know Thor. He's a whack job.
6: Mm-hmm.
3: And he's always been a hypochondriac.
7: Mm-hmm.
3: And so, you know, he always thinks something's wrong with him. And kind of looks forward to going to the doctor often.
6: Yeah. Oh, yeah. Yeah, he'll go as often as he can.
3: Well, now, the fact that he got with his wife and who works at Kaiser and they have, you know, way better health care than we do
6: it's
3: here
6: like
3: at the radio
6: station. $5 copay
3: yeah.
6: for this stuff.
3: He will go get anything checked.
7: Anything. Oh,
3: yeah. I mean, he's got a little bit of a cough. He's going to the doctor.
7: Oh, yeah.
3: Or, you know, if he's got a muscle cramp. He's going to the doctor.
6: And get an MRI.
3: Yeah.
6: Like,
3: full
6: like on top of it.
3: 100%.
6: Uh-huh.
3: And so he's
6: true.
3: Always been that way.
7: Uh-huh.
3: But he can say whatever he wants. This all stems from James Vanderbeek.
7: Yes.
6: Which is wild.
3: Dying of colon cancer.
6: Uh-huh. Uh-huh.
3: Which, obviously sad. But yeah. James Vanderbeek is a lot older than Thor.
7: Oh, of course.
3: But he grew up loving Dawson's Creek.
7: Yeah.
3: And so when he heard that James Vanderbeek had colon cancer, mm-hmm. that was it.
7: Spiral.
6: Yeah.
3: He immediately started Googling it and then made a doctor's appointment immediately. And the doctor, given the consultation, said, yeah, you can get a colonoscopy, which isn't a bad thing. You
7: no.
3: know what I mean? But I mean, is it necessary at 39? Not normally.
7: Yeah. Well, I don't know about you guys, but anybody I know who's gotten a colonoscopy, it's like they've past the due date. Their doctor has brought it up multiple times yeah. saying you're of the age, you need to do this. And then when the doctor brings it up for the like third time, then they finally yeah. do it. But not Thor. He's not even of age yet. Mm-mm. And he is going in, raising his hand, saying colonoscopy.
3: He requested it.
7: Yes, he asked
3: requested
7: for it.
6: Did anybody else have to explain this to their significant others last night? I did. So I went over. I did this whole thing at the okay. dinner table
3: oh,
6: last night with my man,
3: weird
6: Robert.
3: Conversation to have
6: it,
3: at the
6: it
3: dinner
6: is,
3: table?
6: It is. We didn't get into the nitty gritty over dinner, but
3: okay.
6: I was telling my son, Reed, and my man, Robert, about this, that, you know, Thor's not going to be here tomorrow and da-da-da.
3: Were they
6: and
3: a little confused?
6: Robert was very confused.
3: Mm.
6: He said, wait a minute. He's not that old. Da-da-da. I tried to get into the James Vanderbeek thing. Robert was looking at me like I was crazy. So
3: yeah.
6: I just stopped and I was like, whatever. He's just not going to be there.
3: Right.
6: So
7: yeah.
6: we kind of aborted mission on explaining it.
7: Yeah.
6: You know what I mean?
7: I didn't have to do that with a family member, but I did that with a coworker this morning. Early morning in the coffee room.
6: Oh, no.
7: You know,
3: how do you have these conversations?
6: I don't know. How does she have it? We know it's going to be weird.
3: Yes. Like, Sky talking about a colonoscopy is already,
6: that
3: I'm out.
6: Up.
3: I'm out.
6: It's all it is I was at the water cooler because I just saw, ran into somebody too. Hi.
3: Yeah.
6: That's it.
7: Yeah.
6: That's it.
7: Yeah.
3: So you had to have brought it up.
7: Well,
3: because there's no way somebody noticed that Thor wasn't here.
7: Well, yes and no.
6: Thor sits in the darkness
3: yes,
6: until like,
3: it's
7: yeah,
3: true.
7: And avoids interacting yeah. with other people in the building. No, so water cooler, crack of dawn this morning, run into a coworker who also does a show in the building. And they asked, oh, what's going on the show today?
3: Oh, jeez.
7: And that's when I said, oh, we're a man down today.
3: Oh, God.
7: Okay, you guys don't have to
3: You're
7: laugh
3: the worst.
7: At
6: man down. Did
7: man
6: you really
7: down.
6: Say the words a man down?
3: Like somebody
6: of
3: asked me
6: I
3: that. I'm not going to go into any detail whatsoever. I'm just going to be like, you know, usual fun stuff.
6: That's it.
7: Usual fun stuff.
3: And then this
6: usual
3: look is
6: stuff.
3: On my face.
7: And
3: like,
7: that's
3: stop.
7: Like, please,
3: stop asking me.
7: Please stop talking to
3: yes.
7: me. Look. No, I say that we're a man down. And they go, oh, who's out today? Somebody's sick? And I said, well, no one's sick, luckily. Thor is actually elected to take the day off to get a colonoscopy.
3: Oh,
7: and then again, the question, he seems a little young for that. Is everything okay? And then I have to explain, yes, everything is okay, except for the fact that James Vanderbeek died.
3: Why would you go into this full detail?
6: All of this?
7: And that's again when I get the same face that Emily probably got from Robert at the dinner table of what does James Vanderbeek have to do with any of this? And that's when I had to explain even more. So that all went on at 4 a.m. this
3: morning.
7: That's
3: so weird.
6: And as that person's listening to this, they're going, why the hell did I ask?
3: Yeah, like what a...
6: Why did I ask?
3: What a regret.
7: They were so done filling their water bottle.
6: Oh, God.
7: Like they could have left like 3 minutes earlier, but they were now into the James Vanderbeek story. So
3: that
7: they
3: interaction
7: had to hear it.
3: Is weirder than Thor getting a colonoscopy.
6: 1 zillion
3: like,
6: percent.
3: So bizarre. Thor is not here today.
7: Yeah.
3: So that means Jamie is in the big boy studio.
6: Baby James.
3: Look, your boy.
7: The baby.
6: Yeah. I got here at 5:01. I get here at 5. I was a minute late. Hey, were you writing? You're getting a pet out? What are you going to report?
7: Do you have a chart? Check mark.
8: Right. That's okay. Demerit. I got one of those too, Emily.
3: You're one down?
6: Damn it.
3: Okay.
6: So I walk in and James has the light on. He's here already, by the way. And I'm 100% convinced he just slept here.
3: Oh, really?
6: Does he do a shift at night in some rubber room?
3: He's our new night guy, Emily.
8: Yeah, I'm off at 1 in the morning.
7: Yeah.
3: You might as well have slept here.
8: Yeah, I probably should have.
6: Yeah, I don't know what's going on.
8: No, I just got here 10 minutes early so I could relax a little bit before having to work.
7: Relax.
3: Wild. Because you don't really need to be here. I know Thor gets here at 5.
7: Yeah.
3: But you don't have to be here at 5.
6: Yeah.
3: I mean, Emily could set up things.
7: Yeah.
3: You know?
6: I mean, I could have timed it out.
3: For the future, I mean.
8: Yeah. I just kind of assumed.
6: That's really sweet of you.
3: For what?
8: I don't know. I just, anytime he's been out, I've always gone here at 5.
6: I was wondering, did Eddie tell him to be there that early?
3: No.
7: Oh.
6: What a go-getter this kid is.
3: It was a little off-putting.
6: To be honest with you.
3: I came in here. The station was blaring here. Now, normally, Thor sits here, like Emily said, in the darkness and in dead silence.
6: Yeah. It's kind of sad.
3: So it's awful. It's scary, to be honest. Like, so I honestly turn the lights on. I plug my headphones in so you could hear a little tiny bit of something.
7: Yeah, the
3: like it's so weird, man. Uh-huh. And then about 5:20, he warms up and starts maybe having a conversation if he wants to talk about football or Big Brother or something.
6: Anything he wants to talk about.
3: Yeah.
7: Well, yeah.
3: I never initiate the conversation.
6: No.
3: And so it's really weird. And so coming in here this morning, lights were on. You know, Jamie immediately started talking to me. Oh. I was like, oh boy, what's going on? This is different.
6: One extreme and the other.
3: Yeah. Yeah, I don't care for either. Like, is there a happy medium?
8: Right.
3: Is there a happy medium?
7: I'm in the middle.
3: So, whatever.
7: Okay.
3: Jamie, you got here so early. That's weird.
8: Yeah, because there were like highway closures this morning. And as I was coming home last night, I saw like some of the entrances were closed.
6: Uh-huh.
8: So I was like, I don't know how I'm going to get on the highway. So let's just leave a little early from home.
3: Look at you.
6: Wow.
3: So impressed.
8: I went a long way to get around.
3: Okay, I'm removing your demerit.
8: Thank you.
3: Yeah. Yeah, you did good.
7: Wow, good.
3: All right, so Jamie's hanging out with us this morning
7: for
3: Thor. But there was a lot that went into this whole Thor colonoscopy prep and all that stuff. Like, Sky, you did this.
7: Yes.
3: And we didn't really hear about it nearly as much as we did with Thor.
7: And I'm very dramatic.
3: You are very dramatic.
7: If people don't know. If people don't know, I share every detail, as you just heard in the coffee
3: which
7: break
3: is
7: room.
3: Awful.
7: Yeah. Normally when it comes to medical stuff, I'm a little dramatic.
3: You talked a lot about the meal you wanted to have after your colonoscopy.
7: Yes.
6: Oh,
3: you were talking about that a lot.
6: Uh-huh.
3: You did talk a little bit about, you know, what you were going to eat before, because you're not supposed to eat, 24 hours?
7: 24 hours.
3: In between?
7: Yeah.
3: So we were talking a little bit about the food stuff, but you didn't get into, like, a lot of this craziness that he was going into.
7: No, he, you know, and I think this is part of the hypochondriac thing, because he was so concerned about doing everything right. Like, I read the little pamphlet that's like, oh yeah, you know, like, don't eat 24 hours before, and then like 48 hours before, try and avoid certain foods.
3: Yeah, like seeds. And
7: things that could kind of take a little longer to pass through. But dude, this guy was like hyper obsessed on what he was going to be eating and putting in his body, like literally for like the last week, and how it all relates to his colonoscopy and when he's going to start the prep. But then he had this weird like confidence about it, because most people complain about the drink and how much you have to drink and how gross it tastes after a while. He's like, I can drink anything. He goes, food I'm weird about. I can drink anything. This isn't gonna be a problem.
3: Well, I'll pound
7: for me.
3: That real quick.
7: Yeah.
6: I'm
7: like, this isn't a protein shake before the gym, bro. No. Like this is different.
3: But he's so weird.
7: Yeah.
3: When it comes to like food and things.
6: Yeah.
3: That I kind of believe him. That like, yeah, he's weird about food and he's got all kinds of thoughts on food and weird feelings on food.
6: Yeah.
3: But for some reason about this drink, I kind of weirdly believe him that he's going
6: to
3: be fine with
6: it. You think he'll be able to down the hatch?
3: Yeah.
7: Yeah.
3: I don't know why.
7: Yeah, I was telling him.
3: Just because he's a weirdo.
7: Yeah. I was telling him like, oh, it's better to like put it over ice and have it cold, like keep it in the fridge for a while so it's cold, because it's like a warm glass of water versus a cold glass of water. Yeah. I feel a cold glass of water is easier to drink. And he was like looking at me like I'm an idiot, like, okay.
3: Well, you know? And then because you just recently went through this.
7: Yeah.
3: I mean, the amount of questions that he asked you and peppered you with was off the charts.
7: Yes. Like I was his go-to question.
3: You were like person. His ChatGPT.
7: Yes.
3: You were SkyGPT.
7: But I was like kind of over it by yesterday around 8 a.m. So when he started talking about his last meal and what he was going to eat, I don't know if you noticed, I literally sewed my mouth shut because I'm like, I'm not going to get involved in this discussion and have him regret it or change it.
6: Mistake, yeah.
7: And then
3: then on top of that, if something, God forbid, goes wrong, he's blaming you.
6: 100%.
3: And so yesterday he wanted to eat. He decided he was going to have the big breakfast from McDonald's.
7: Yeah.
3: And Emily got in there.
7: Oh, I wanted to
3: tell
7: her.
3: Oh no, don't do that. It's not going to be enough. I don't know why you got involved.
6: I was disappointed in his choice of that. I went, what? You're going big breakfast?
3: Rude.
6: McDonald's is delicious, but I feel like that's not going to be substantial enough. Obviously, it's in the name.
3: There's all kinds of different stuff.
6: Big breakfast, but I know him, and like we love California burritos on this show, and like I feel like that's a better option.
3: Sure,
6: but once again, why did I open my mouth?
3: Not smart.
6: It was so dumb.
7: He was set on the big breakfast, and the second you opened your mouth, it went on for another like 20 minutes.
3: He literally went to AI to ask him what decision.
8: You turned my 5-minute trip into like a 25 minute.
3: No, that's another good point, Jamie.
6: I know.
8: Yes. I missed the whole second half of Bombed at the Beach.
3: And
6: damn it,
3: he just made the, you know, this was all going on off the air, and then we're about to go back. We have like 10 seconds left. And he starts frantically waving down Jamie to not go to McDonald's.
7: Yes.
3: And then he's going to email him or message him the change in order as we're on the air.
7: And I
3: kind of got pissed.
6: Yeah.
3: Because I'm like, dude, we're on the air.
6: Yeah.
3: You handle your breakfast thing later. Like, wait. That's him. He can't. Like,
7: no.
3: He has no, like, ability to not, like, do things immediately.
6: Yeah.
3: It's wild.
6: He has to do it right then and there.
3: It's crazy.
7: Yeah. Yeah. So, we got through his burrito drama yesterday. Everything's fine. I was surprised I didn't hear from him at all yesterday.
6: I talked to him a little bit yesterday afternoon.
3: I didn't much.
6: I
3: didn't care.
6: I was wondering how it was going.
3: I'm honestly annoyed by this whole thing.
7: Like,
6: I get that.
7: You know how many people have gone through this and not even made a peep about it?
3: For me, it's you're missing an entire show because you're doing a voluntary colonoscopy.
6: Yeah.
3: Like, think about how crazy that is.
6: That really is nuts.
3: But okay, I guess it is what it is.
6: Yeah, you couldn't have waited maybe till we were

0: what did you?
1: This.
0: What did you do?
1: I don't know. I don't know, guys.
0: I mean, you're not his intestines.
1: Or Emily, because the burrito had something to do with it.
0: I'm gonna text him and say, I bet you it was that Cali. I bet you it was that Cali.
2: So, you know I'm gonna be blamed.
0: Yep.
1: Yeah. So we'll see how that goes.
0: All right. Well, yes. Tomorrow, I guess when he returns, we'll hear all the dirty details.
1: Oh, God.
0: Would you like to own an entire town? Now, this sounds like a plot to like a 90s movie or something. You know, like a kid buys a town or something.
1: Totally.
0: I don't know. Well, we're going to see what local town is up for sale that I guess anybody could buy.
1: What?
0: Coming up next on the show, a Rock 105.3.
3: The show.
0: Well, I was just having this conversation with my wife that we need to go to our spot. 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
13: Man, I feel like a woman.
14: Meet Addie, the little pink pill. 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Addie is for low desire that happens in all situations and isn't caused by a medical condition, relationship issues, or medicines. Addie isn't for men or to enhance sexual performance. Addie can cause severe low blood pressure and fainting. 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

0: 3:11 on the show. It's Rock 105.3. So this doesn't sound real, but it is. Apparently, there is a local town here in San Diego that is for sale. Like, you could buy the town. And you go, wait, what? How is that even possible? It's true. And now it's starting to make national news.
1: Yeah, it's interesting because this has actually been going on for a while. And so people in like real estate circles have known that this is a thing. But for some reason, the people at the New York Post got wind of this and was like, the whole country would be interested to know that they can own an entire town just right outside of San Diego for $6.6 million, you can become the proud owner of Campo.
2: What? Huh?
1: Yes. So Campo? The town of Campo, the like downtown area, which includes 35 buildings, 28 of them are residential, 7 of them are non-residential. There's a post office, a church, a VFW post, like a metal shop, a cabinet shop, a bunch of stuff in there is for sale for $6.6 million.
0: Can I rename it?
2: Why do you want to rename it?
0: I'd call it like Eddie Town or something.
2: Eddie Town. Pawnee Land?
0: Maybe. Like, I don't know. Huh. Call whatever I want.
1: I don't know. Right.
0: The town of Chewbacca.
1: Oh. Huh.
0: I can do what I want if I own it. I can do what I want.
2: You're right.
1: Well, you
2: You're
1: may
2: right.
1: have to file some paperwork with the
0: with
1: state.
0: Who?
1: With the state. You like know, because the maps are already printed. Like, we got a lot going on. Yeah. You know,
2: okay. Trump's renaming everything.
0: Yeah, that's true.
1: Yeah.
0: I'll just call it Campo America.
2: There you go, Eddie. There you go.
1: Yeah, so about 16 acres is the entire property you would get. And
2: that's it?
1: Yeah, 16 acres, because it's the downtown area.
2: It's just that area.
1: Yeah, like the outskirts where, like, people have houses and stuff. You don't get that. Oh, you don't get to, like, buy people's houses.
2: Like, my son grew up going to the Campo Railway. They have an
0: I'm
2: old
0: sorry?
2: Rail. There was an old railroad museum there, and there's a
0: he
2: train
0: would just go by himself?
2: On. He would just go by himself. No, we would take him there. But that's not included in that. So that must be on the outskirts.
1: Oh, is that on the outskirts?
2: Yeah.
1: Okay.
2: It's a cute little town.
0: You don't get to own the railway?
2: That sucks.
0: I'm sorry.
1: She was like,
0: so you're not going to buy
1: it
0: now?
2: No, I'm not going to buy
0: you're
2: it.
0: You're going to ask your mom?
2: Yeah, I actually was. Let's go, halvesies?
0: Yeah.
2: Wait, no.
1: Okay.
0: Yeah, you got 3.3 mil?
2: You paid 95%. I'll do the 5%.
1: That's not halvesies.
2: Wait.
0: I don't even think you can.
2: I can't do that.
0: I don't think you can do that.
2: I can't do that.
0: But it's weird that somebody hasn't snapped, because 6.6, like, obviously 6.6 million is a ton of
2: yeah.
0: money. But for real estate investors, it doesn't seem like it's that much.
2: No, Sky sneezes like that.
0: Yeah,
2: much money.
0: Oh, yeah.
2: And a house is worth triple that.
1: Yeah. It's like, I don't sneeze that much. But like a house.
0: Put that on our ADU.
1: Okay, I did not. A house just sold in La Jolla, I think, for like $17 million. So you're
0: right.
1: A
0: nicer spot. No offense, Campo.
1: But again, it wasn't a whole town. Though, like, it was like one house.
0: Yeah.
1: You know what I mean? So for $6.6 million, that is kind of crazy.
2: And like, Campo's not that far. I mean,
0: no.
2: It's just down the 94. You know, Eddie, it's obviously, what is it, southeast of your house, but it's like, it's. I mean, you get to downtown in like 50 minutes, probably.
1: Yeah, yeah, no, it's less than an hour outside of downtown San Diego. Huh. So I guess some Las Vegas real estate investor bought it in 2000 and has owned it ever since. And then a few years back, quietly put it on the market thinking, oh, real estate investors are going to want to snatch this up, turn this into a spot just outside of San Diego where you could live more affordably, maybe revitalize the town. But it's just been sitting. But while it's been sitting, the population around Campo, like part of Campo, but not downtown Campo, has increased by 10% because it's gotten so expensive in San Diego that some people choose to commute in, or with remote working now, they decided I'm just going to live out there and, you know, do remote work and go into the office one day a week. So actually, it's been growing by 10% for the last few years. And so they're saying this would be a great opportunity. The buildings that are currently there that are part of the sale are rented out to these metal shops and cabinet makers. So they say you would walk right in making a net operating income of $330,000 a year just on the rent you're bringing in from some of those buildings that are already occupied. But you
0: in the town of Chewbacca?
1: Okay, yes, again, it's Campo. It's called Campo.
0: Well, for now.
1: For now. So,
2: would you erect a giant Chewbacca like in the center of the town?
1: Town square?
0: Absolutely.
2: Like a tower, but it'd be
0: like
2: Chewbacca.
0: People would want to come visit it.
2: To be honest.
0: The amount of like tourism I'd get just in the town of Chewbacca.
1: That's true. If you made it like a Star Wars village, like people would.
0: I'm telling you, destination spot.
2: Eddie's wheels are spinning.
0: I'm the mayor.
1: You're the mayor.
0: Well, I'm the owner. So can I just elect myself the mayor?
1: I don't know.
2: Again, I don't know how that works.
0: I'll look into this.
1: Okay.
0: I'm going to look into this.
2: Well, those are just minor details.
1: Yeah. What would you wear? Because a normal mayor wears a suit, but if mayor...
0: Dress like Han Solo or something.
1: Okay.
0: You know?
1: Okay,
0: yeah.
1: You'd wear...
0: Obviously.
1: Obviously, dress like Han Solo.
0: Yeah.
1: Okay. Okay, good to know. But now that the New York Post just did... This article came out yesterday, did this whole article about it. They really think real estate investors...
0: Like, I mean, I got to open up a cantina.
1: That'd be legit.
0: And people, when they come in, they go visit the cantina.
2: Is that where you get the blue milk?
0: Yeah, sure. I mean, I don't know if I'm selling blue milk at the cantina.
2: Okay,
1: yeah,
2: okay.
1: It's a little warm.
0: Maybe an alcoholic belt blue milk.
1: Okay,
0: maybe,
1: yeah, perfect.
0: Yeah. Get a band going.
1: Oh,
2: this is pretty wild.
0: I got a lot of thoughts here.
2: You really do.
0: Dang.
1: Yeah.
0: This is a moneymaker,
2: bro. It's not too far from your house either.
0: Nah. Huh, okay.
1: So, Eddie, just get some investors together, get $6.6 million, and you can own Chewbacca Town.
0: It's just Chewbacca.
1: Oh.
0: Yeah. I'm just calling it Chewbacca.
2: Not Chewy Town?
0: No. Don't make it silly.
1: The city of Chewy.
0: No, don't make it silly. It's just Chewbacca. Where do you live, Chewbacca?
1: That sounds weird.
2: You think that sounds cooler?
0: Yeah.
2: Uh-huh. Yeah. All right.
0: No, this is awesome.
1: Okay. Wow. Well,
0: there's a lot of things we could do here, guys.
1: Good luck with that.
0: Okay.
2: These wheels are really spinning.
0: I really am.
1: All right. Okay.
0: Okay.
1: All right.
0: Might have some
1: what
0: trademark issues there, but you know what?
2: I didn't think about that.
0: I'll talk to my man George Lucas. Maybe he'll buy it for me.
1: Yeah.
0: Whatever.
1: Yeah.
0: We'll get in there. I'm owning Campo, guys. This is great.
1: Nice.
0: We know how expensive things are right now. How much does a wedding go for these days? I can't even imagine.
2: No.
1: Yeah.
0: Well, we're going to see what the average cost for a wedding is these days when we get back on the show at Rock 105.3.

0: Linkin Park on the show. It's Rock 105.3. So we know how expensive things are. You know, it's crazy. Yeah. I don't even want to even imagine how much a wedding would cost these days. You know, if you think about, you know, just a venue alone here in San Diego, that is, ooh, boy.
1: Yeah. I wouldn't even know where to start.
0: Yeah.
1: Like, with pricing that.
0: Well, I mean, you can always go in the cheap route of, like, have it at somebody's house or have it on the beach or whatever. That's fine. But if you wanted to do, like, the old school traditional way of having it at a venue somewhere, it's got to be, I can't even imagine.
2: Yeah.
0: I can't. I don't know. No. And then you got to factor in what are the food costs. And then, you know, got to get a cake. You got to get a photographer. You got to get a DJ or band. You got to get, I mean, all of these things are going to add up.
2: Big time.
0: And so, Emily, back in the day, you had a wedding fund.
1: I did.
0: Your mom set some money aside and said, you know, when you get married, this will be your wedding fund.
1: Yeah.
0: Where, what happened to that?
1: I've chipped away at it a little
0: bit. Oh, but you're not married.
1: Once I got engaged to my man, Robert, which was like a year or two after we had my son, Reed.
0: So we're talking 15 years ago.
1: Yeah. My son, Reed, is 16 now. So that was about 15 years ago.
0: Whew.
1: 14, 15 years ago. I remember we had a discussion about the wedding fund where she kind of like let me know. Like, she didn't talk to us about the wedding fund ahead of like meeting a partner that we were going to get married to and getting engaged. So like I got the actual word about the wedding fund after the engagement happened. And she told me like how much was in there. And I think it was around $30,000.
0: Holy.
1: Was in the wedding fund.
2: Oh,
0: wow.
2: Wow.
1: Give or take. I think that's what
0: it was. What am I giving and taking?
2: Yeah.
0: That's a crazy amount of money.
1: Crazy amount of money. And then life.
0: What did she think? You were going to have a, you know, a Princess Diana wedding?
1: Yeah, I guess.
0: She had grand plans.
1: She had grand plans because, like, if you think about it now, that's like, but back then, 20 years ago, when she had it, like, that was enough for a very fancy wedding.
2: Oh, a very
0: beyond.
2: Nice wedding.
1: Yeah.
2: Yeah.
1: For 30 grand.
0: Yeah.
2: Totally.
1: So, like, I don't know. We're going to probably talk about how much weddings now. So, I don't know where we're at now and where that would sit. So, like, that much money blew my mind, obviously.
0: And your sister got the same thing?
1: Yeah.
0: Whew.
1: I know.
0: Man, you girls got taken care of, man.
1: I know. I'm so lucky. But little by little, though, after a couple of years passed and it didn't look like a wedding was happening anytime soon.
0: What?
1: We did have some like things come up, some financial things come up. And little by little, she's let me like take money from it for certain things that like not let me go take that to buy a purse. Like for things that are like sort of legit, like maybe a couple grand for a down payment for a car or something like that. So I actually don't know. And I haven't asked. Now I want to text her and ask how much it's at right now. I know there is money still left in there, but I have no clue how much is left.
0: Is there hope that it'll be used for a wedding?
1: I think so.
0: Like your mom's still holding out a little bit of hope?
2: Aww.
0: Like keeping that money set aside?
1: I think so.
0: Oh boy.
1: Probably not too much hope, but a little smidge of hope.
0: That ship, like El Gato, has sailed.
1: Hey!
0: Huh? Right?
1: Yeah. You don't know.
0: I mean, you're the one that says it, not me.
1: You're right.
0: You know?
1: I mean,
0: it is what it is.
1: Who knows? It is what it is.
2: But, yeah, you're like Goldie Hawn and Kurt Russell.
1: Thank you.
2: You know
1: very
2: what
1: much
2: I mean? You
1: that.
2: Guys are just going to be together and not
1: two
2: be
1: sweet
2: married.
1: Lovebirds.
0: So, is that right? You and Robert?
2: Me and Kurt. Yeah, you and Kurt.
0: The next person kind of in my life that may be getting in that realm is Jamie.
2: Jamie,
0: you know, young, in love. Mm-hmm. How long have you and your girlfriend been together?
1: But Eddie, he's only like 7. He's like 17.
0: Well, he'll need permission slip.
1: You have to be.
3: I'm 24.
1: What?
3: I'm 24.
2: Oh.
0: Yeah. Dog years?
3: In human years.
0: Okay.
3: Okay. We've been together for almost 3 years now.
0: Wow, that's a lot.
3: Yeah.
0: Has this subject been broached?
2: It's 3 years.
0: I don't want to make this
1: question,
0: weird.
1: Eddie.
2: Yeah.
1: I don't care. Make it weird. I want to know.
2: Because honestly, that's about the average time, like 2 to 3 years that people are together before you get engaged and then you're engaged for another
0: They're
2: full
0: young,
2: year.
0: And,
2: but that's
0: you know,
2: true. But I guess
0: I
2: was already married.
3: Yeah, we're smart about it.
0: Well, you don't live in the same town, so that does make it a
3: We don't even live in our own apartments.
0: Mm.
3: We both live at home with mom and dad.
0: Wow.
1: Oh, I didn't know she did too.
3: Yeah, her family.
1: In LA.
0: She's pursuing her dream.
3: Yeah.
1: Oh, wow.
3: And yeah, so I'm down here living with my mom and dad. She's up there living with her mom and dad.
0: Oh. Fun family excursions could be. So, has it been brought up at all?
3: Like someday? Very minorly.
0: Okay.
3: But I'm not there yet because I'm like, I can't even live on my own yet. So there's things there where I'm like, maybe we should like live together first for a little bit before we even think about
0: the idea.
2: Yeah.
0: Yeah.
2: So
0: when you hear how much a wedding is going to be.
3: Yeah.
0: This might affect you as well.
3: Mm-hmm. Oh, probably.
0: Yeah.
2: Yeah. Well, the people at The Knot just put out their 2026 real wedding study and talked to real people who've had weddings within the last 12 months and let us know that the average wedding in the U.S. now costs $34,000.
0: You better put some more money in that fund, Emily.
1: Damn, I'm red short.
2: Yeah. And when you look specifically 34? At California, you're at more like $40,000.
1: F that.
2: Oh, yeah,
1: you're not wasting that much money on one day. I get it. It's a big day, but like, for what?
2: The venue is one of the most expensive. The venue can run you up to $25,000 alone. Oh, the wedding dress,
3: that's a car,
2: $3,000. They say catering per person can be about $100 per person.
0: Have a smaller wedding,
2: Jamie. Yeah. So
0: don't invite Emily.
2: Yeah.
1: Hey.
2: If you want to do it on the cheap, they say Wyoming is the cheapest state for weddings.
0: Head over to Cheyenne.
2: You could have a nice wedding for $17,000.
0: Still crazy.
2: Wyoming.
0: Listen, obviously you can do things to get around this. My family, you know, they live up, you know, north and whatever, and they figure out ways.
1: Yeah.
0: Like, so I've had cousins and people get married where it's like, all right, all the family, we're all cooking. And so, you know, obviously you still got to buy the food and everything.
1: Yeah.
0: But, you know, if you provide all the food and whatever, and you're doing the cooking and all that stuff, then, you know, you're going to save a ton of money that way.
1: Yeah, don't have a bartender.
0: Right.
1: Have like,
0: or you ask friends. I buy all the booze at Costco, and then I'm going to, you know, ask my buddies to be the bartender. There's ways to get around it.
1: Yeah, for sure.
0: You know, or whatever. And then I'm just going to create a playlist, you know, instead of hiring a DJ. Yeah. Those are ways you can do it. Mm-hmm. But I mean, you know, there's other things you're just like, I got to bite the bullet, and, you know, it is what it is.
1: Mm-hmm.
0: And so the good thing for you, Jamie, is traditionally the bride's family pays for most of the wedding. So.
3: Yes.
0: You could get out of some of that stuff.
1: How are they looking financially? They looking good?
3: I don't know
0: the financials.
3: Yeah,
1: does she have a wedding fund?
3: I'll text her right now.
0: What's her wedding fund look like? Dip into Emily's. Maybe eventually. Speaking of baby James here, you know, apparently he's been doing something behind his girlfriend's back.
1: What?
0: And
2: oh, no.
0: I don't know if it's shady business. What's going on here? Yeah, we're going to see what Jamie is up to in his relationship coming up next on the show at Rock 105.3. The show. 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

0: Fauna on the show. It's Rock 105.3. So, since Thor is out today getting a voluntary colonoscopy.
1: What?
2: So weird.
0: No, you heard me right.
1: Huh?
0: You heard me right. Jamie is in the big studio running board.
3: Hello.
0: Look at this guy.
1: Oh,
0: little guy.
1: Baby James.
0: It's like bring your little guy to work day.
3: I come to work every day.
0: You do?
3: Yep.
2: Uh-huh.
3: Right back there.
2: Right there.
0: I don't really see you.
2: Weird.
0: It's weird.
1: Huh.
0: But yeah, Jamie's in the big boy studio hanging out with us now. So we thought, what a great opportunity to get to know sweet baby James a little bit better, right?
1: Wow.
0: And so as we were going to break there, we heard a little bit. Yet him and his girlfriend, first of all, have been together for just over 3 years.
3: Wow. Almost 3 years.
0: Almost. Oh, I thought you said over.
3: Almost.
0: Yeah. Almost 3 years.
2: Jeez.
0: Okay. Almost 3 years. We've got a big anniversary coming up? Do you guys celebrate that?
3: Yeah.
0: Oh, really?
1: Do you know the date?
0: When is it?
1: Yeah.
3: When is it? December 11th.
1: Oh, wow.
0: That's when you guys like had your first date or first met?
3: That was like when we like made it official.
0: Oh, yeah. Okay.
2: Boyfriend, girlfriend.
3: Yeah. Wow. Our first
0: Facebook
3: date
0: official.
3: Was in September. So coming up soon.
0: So December 11th.
2: Now, okay. Do you do like nice gifts or do we just do a dinner or do we do both?
0: Or nothing.
2: Yeah.
3: I think last year we went to Disneyland. And the
0: sweet.
3: Year before that,
0: we
3: just
0: year?
3: Went up
1: then
3: to Julian.
1: You're not going to come to their anniversary.
0: Oh. Why?
3: if you finance it, maybe...
0: I'll buy you a churro.
1: Aw.
3: That's nice. Just a churro. Okay.
1: And then you said this
0: Both
1: past year, you went to Julian.
3: And then the year
1: Is
3: before
1: that,
3: that
1: when you
3: we
1: guys did that weird photo shoot?
2: Oh, no.
1: Didn't
0: so
1: you wear
0: mean.
1: Like a leather jacket?
0: That's mean. Don't say it's weird.
2: Is that the one with
3: it was
2: the
3: denim jacket.
2: The camera in the tree?
3: No, that was Valentine's Day.
1: No, that was
0: Alice in Wonderland or something?
1: Yeah.
3: That was Valentine's
0: Day. Okay.
3: Yeah.
0: I'm so confused by this.
2: Okay. Oh, yeah.
0: Yeah, so.
3: She's an artsy girl.
2: Yeah.
0: They have a great relationship because it's long distance.
1: Yeah.
0: They don't even live in the same town.
2: Is that great?
0: Well,
2: great?
0: It'd be great for me.
2: Okay. No. You know, excuse you.
1: Dream come true.
0: Yeah, you just get to pick and choose when you get to see each other.
1: Oh, that's so amazing.
0: Emily wants that.
1: I would love it.
3: Jeez.
0: Can we get Robert shipped out somehow?
1: Yeah. I was just talking to my sister. Her husband works on boats, and so he's 30 days on, 30 days off. So he goes away for 30 days. And
0: 30
1: I was
0: days is here, though. Miserable.
1: Oh. Kind of. They have to adjust back to each other.
0: Come
1: but
0: on.
1: I'm like, oh, my God. Can you imagine having a 30-day
0: like
1: break?
0: Like, you kind of miss him, and this is the first week's pretty good. And then you're like, oh, man.
1: Every
0: now
1: time.
0: He's still here?
2: No way.
0: He's still here?
1: Yeah, every time.
0: How has the long distancing worked? Because I know that it was, you know, it's tough. It's a struggle.
3: It is rough, yeah. And sometimes, like, we'll end up being busy on the weekends or, like, we can't make it work. So it's like, oh, it's been, like, maybe a month since I've seen you.
0: Really?
3: Yeah, sometimes it gets
0: FaceTime a lot?
3: Yeah, a lot.
0: Okay.
3: So,
1: like, every night?
3: Yeah, at least once a day, we'll try to, like, when I get home from work and I got, like, some time to just lay around, I'll call her, and then before bed, I'll call her, and then while I'm in bed, she'll still be texting me, but, yeah.
0: Because you go to bed, you know.
3: It's, like, 9:30, yeah, I'll go up to bed, and then 10 o'clock, I'll wake up to my phone buzzing.
0: It's tough.
3: Yeah.
2: Yeah. Well,
0: people
2: don't
0: understand.
2: No. Yeah. And like, sometimes it grosses me out, because, you know, Jamie will come in here looking like a zombie on Monday, and he'll be like, yeah, drove back from L.A. last night, didn't get in till like, midnight. I'm like, oh, that's so gross.
0: Well, he's also young and dumb, so, like, that doesn't
2: happens.
0: Affect him that much, because he'll go to concerts on weekdays and things like that, which, you know, I used to do back in the day, too, or go out to the bars until, you know, 2 a.m. and then work at 4 a.m.
2: Yeah.
0: You know, I mean, you could get away with that when you're in your 20s.
2: I guess so, but driving back and forth to L.A. is does
0: hey,
2: not
0: hey,
2: seem fun.
0: When you're in love,
2: okay, my
0: these
2: bad.
0: Are the things
3: yes,
0: you
3: guy.
0: Do.
3: That's
2: my bad,
3: you
2: guy.
0: Do. Are you crazy?
2: Come
3: you
2: on.
3: Get used to it after a while.
0: Yeah.
2: Uh-huh.
0: You look
3: driving
0: forward to it.
3: With your eyes half
0: like,
3: closed.
0: Like, oh, there's San Onofre. Okay, I'm almost there.
3: There's the nuclear
0: super fun.
3: Center.
0: Super fun.
2: Yep.
0: Okay, so any thought at some point of, like, we got to make this work and then we're gonna eventually be together, like live together, and
3: it would be nice. Yeah, that's the goal right now.
0: Yeah, at
3: just
0: some point
3: we both have the goal of having the other person move to our city.
0: Well, you guys
1: tough.
0: Have separate career paths.
3: Yeah,
0: because she wants to be in, like, the Hollywood realm.
3: Yeah,
0: and, you know, she's working in that sort of thing, and you are in radio, and your job is here.
3: Yeah,
0: and you're
3: exactly.
0: actually doing pretty well for yourself. You know, at 24, you're getting your own shifts and you're on the greatest morning show in the history of radio.
3: Exactly. So I can't give that up.
0: I mean, how could you?
3: Yeah. No, yeah, my selling point right now is in Chula Vista. I think they're making a like film center, like partially with SDSU and partially with like independent studios.
1: Like shoot more movies in town and
3: stuff. Yeah. So I'm like, hey, 2027 rolls around, that building's done.
0: There you go.
1: And really?
3: I think so.
0: It could be the thought.
1: Being on the ground floor over there.
3: Exactly. Okay. And then I'm still here.
0: Okay. Mm-hmm. So, you know, we're figuring this out.
2: Yeah. Okay.
0: Eventually, you know, hopefully it all works out.
3: Yeah.
0: But in the meantime, you know, sweet baby James is living with mom and dad.
3: Oh. Yep.
0: You know, and so living with mom and dad, that helps out. You know, I mean, you're young and you're, you know, not making a ton of money.
3: No,
0: and so you kind of have to make it work. And it is what it is. And sure.
3: Yeah, I was looking at rent prices the other day and like an entire paycheck would have to go to just rent plus some.
0: Well, you know, again, when you're in your young in your 20s and you first started out, you have to have roommates and stuff like that.
3: Yeah.
0: But if you're not looking for a roommate and you're not living with your girlfriend, you know, this is where you're at.
1: Yeah.
0: Living at home.
2: And he's already so skinny. Like he needs money for food. That's
0: and he needs like mom's cooking too.
2: Yeah. You know? I mean,
0: yeah, these are the things that work.
3: Yeah, without mom's cooking, I'd be even skinnier.
0: Which is impossible.
2: Oh, no. Come on.
3: I'd look like Ariana Grande.
0: Yeah. Wow. Don't say that around Sky. She'll hate you.
2: I'm not a fan.
1: Absolutely.
2: Not a fan.
0: And so, you know, the goal is eventually to get your own spot, right?
3: Yeah.
0: And to get your own place.
3: Yes.
0: Well, you got to save money for that eventually, right? You got to save up.
3: Uh-huh. Yeah.
0: And apparently, Jamie not doing that.
1: What?
0: Not really.
3: Not as much as I could be.
0: Okay.
3: You know.
0: What's going on?
3: There is the luxury of living at home with mom and dad. Rent isn't what normal rent would be. I give them some money.
1: Oh,
3: and
1: do
3: then,
1: you?
0: So there's not like a set price every month?
3: No, there is. So I pay for my car insurance plus $100.
2: Uh-huh.
3: So,
2: wow.
3: So yeah.
0: Wow, got it pretty sweet, huh?
3: I mean,
2: that's a good deal.
3: Yeah, it is a really good deal.
0: Emily deal.
1: Hey!
3: They gave me a year after graduating college to just live at home and save money. And then afterwards, they're like, all right, you got to start paying. So nowhere near what normal rent in San Diego would be.
2: No.
3: And so that leaves some extra spending money for me. And
2: well, saving money is what that leaves, right?
3: It saves some spending money.
2: What?
0: So you can't have any fun?
2: Well, I mean, a little bit, but you would think if you're getting this sweet deal and the goal is, and you know, when you get a place.
0: He's not frivolous.
2: You need first and last. And
0: I get it.
2: I would just think most of it goes in an account.
0: It's worse than your mom here.
1: Yeah, well, right.
2: Just say,
3: some of it, I do have some savings accounts.
1: I was investing at real estate and like when she was 18.
0: Literally.
1: So she's the wrong person.
2: And by 18, you mean 8.
0: Yeah.
2: Yes.
0: Okay.
2: Yes.
1: Yeah.
0: See? This guy was working on her new HELOC when she was, you know, graduating high school.
2: That's so true.
3: Oh, what?
0: Exactly.
1: Yeah, exactly.
2: Home equity line.
0: Okay, all right.
3: Yeah, no, so yeah, I don't got that.
0: No.
3: I think I set up a something retirement thing. Mm-hmm. Not a 401k. Oh, don't got one of those. Yeah. But regardless, there is some spending money. And now that I do have like a big boy job and have money to spend, I'm doing it on stuff that I wanted when I was younger. So I accidentally wore this, but my Spider-Man shirt.
0: Sick. I'm not going to lie.
3: Thank you.
0: It's very cool.
3: Thank you.
2: I love that shirt.
0: That's very cool.
2: Yeah,
3: I spent my hard-earned money on that.
2: Oh.
3: And so we're kind of going down the realm of I'm able to buy nerd stuff now.
2: Oh.
0: I like this.
2: This is okay.
3: Not all of it, but
0: like,
3: some
0: what do you mean
3: it.
0: By nerd stuff?
3: So I'm buying a lot of comic books right now.
2: What?
1: Jamie.
0: I'm proud of you.
3: Thank you.
1: Proud of him. He's supposed to be saving money.
0: He can't buy.
3: I'm reading.
2: I'm reading.
1: At least you're wearing your T-shirt.
3: Yeah,
0: comics are.
3: Read the comics.
0: It's an investment.
1: Are they?
3: Emily, in like 20, 30 years from now, I can make money plus I'm back.
2: Okay.
0: We'll see.
1: You
0: know?
2: Yeah, as you store them at your parents' house. Like, what are you doing?
3: What? Are you calling my parents' house dirty?
2: Mm-hmm. No, I'm not. I'm just saying, like.
3: Is it because I can't afford my own apartment? Like, it's
2: that's
3: just
2: what
3: like,
2: I'm saying. Like, if you had an apartment and you kept your comics there, but.
3: I have a bookshelf.
2: If you don't even have a spot to keep your comics that you own, that's
0: weird. What's cooler, though? Owning.
2: What?
0: Your own comics or renting your own place.
3: I almost

0: When he pitches, he doesn't need fielders behind him because no one's ever gotten a hit. It's Sports Dirt with the Oracle.
1: Well, the best way to flush a series where you were swept and had two just awful losses is to come out and dominate the next game.
2: Oh, yeah.
1: Right?
2: Oh, wow.
1: And that's what the Padres did in their 5-0 win over the Reds yesterday.
2: Oh, yeah.
1: A four-run fourth inning was really all the Padres needed behind a strong pitching performance by Michael King. Manny Machado had 4 hits in the game. Yeah. Ty France added 3 of his own, so the guys were hitting yesterday, mm-hmm. which is nice. Now, to make matters even better, Philadelphia is playing Arizona. Those are the two teams who are above the Padres going into yesterday's game in the wild card race. Okay. Well, Philly beat Arizona.
2: Oh, good.
1: So that means they've swapped now where San Diego is now in the third wild card spot and Arizona's out.
2: Oh, that's good. So, I didn't know that was going down right now.
1: Yeah, so that's definitely good. Yeah. On the bad news side, Luis Renjifo's injury turned out to be pretty bad. And pretty significant. He has a torn ACL and a sprained MCL, so clearly his season is over.
2: That sucks.
3: Is he the guy who went to throw and his knee buckled that you said?
1: Yeah. Oh. No, I mean, there was no way it wasn't something horrific, because, I mean, the guy was, he couldn't move. I mean, he was down on the field forever. They had to bring the cart out, and, you know, initial report was a sprain. I was like, there's no way.
2: No. Yeah.
1: Like, I mean, he could not. I mean, it looked horrific.
3: Because with a sprain, you can, like, limp off the
1: field. Right, yeah, he couldn't put anything on it.
2: No.
1: You know, I mean, it looked like it was bad right away. So.
2: That sucks.
1: Yeah.
2: It's been fun watching him play.
1: For sure.
2: It's so wild watching certain games at certain fields, like, and how lucky we are we have Petco and the amount of attendance. Because when you're, they did the opening shot, when Don and Mutt are coming on and they're starting the game and they pan to the outfield. Sure, there were people sitting behind the behind home plate.
3: Yeah.
2: Not very many, but there were. But when they panned outfield, there was literally one person. Aww. Like, it was empty. It's just crazy.
1: Yeah.
2: Oh, you know.
1: Definitely.
3: Yeah.
1: The rosters expand today in the September call-ups. And this is a little bit of a surprise, but the Padres are calling up their top prospect, catcher Ethan Salas.
2: Oh, wow.
1: Now, remember Salas, he's just 20 years old. You know, they signed him when he was 16.
3: Oh, my gosh.
1: You know, and so he's the youngest catcher to be called up since Hall of Famer Ivan Rodriguez, who was 19 at the time. So a 20-year-old kid making it up to the bigs.
2: Wow.
1: See what he can do.
3: Insane.
1: But I mean, you know, I don't know. I thought, I did not see this coming. I really didn't think they were going to call him up this soon.
2: So we'll see him. We'll see him out there, right?
1: Yeah, I mean, you know, I mean, they already have, obviously, you have Campy, you have Freddie Fermin, you have catchers.
2: Yeah.
1: But what they can do now is you can DH Campusano and have Fermin probably be the main catcher, but in case something happens to Fermin, you can bring in Salas.
2: Okay.
1: You know, and obviously, it's good to see the kid in the bigs and see what he can do.
2: Yeah.
1: You know, he may shock everybody and all of a sudden be this, you know, world beater, and that'd be great.
2: Yeah.
1: Then it kind of fast-tracks his career. But I just, I'm a little bit surprised that you're giving the kid a shot.
2: Yeah.
1: You know, so.
2: That's kind of cool.
1: Because, I mean, he hasn't even played a full season, I don't think, in AAA yet.
2: Wow.
1: So it's pretty remarkable.
3: Yeah, he must be good.
1: So, yeah, he's great. Yeah. But, I mean, again, it's still early.
3: Yeah,
1: so,
3: still
1: you know, you had a lot of years left to, you know, get him to the bigs. But they're giving him a shot.
3: Ah,
1: so we'll see what happens. It's going to be very interesting. So we already knew about the storied rivalry between the Yankees and Red Sox, right?
2: Mm-hmm.
1: Well, this is going to be a new chapter because of an announcer. Now, the Red Sox play-by-play guy, Will Fleming, he's taking heat for what he said Sunday night, that the Sox should intentionally hit Jazz Chisholm from the Yankees.
3: Say that?
1: Well, you can't, but I mean, was something that did happen.
3: Okay.
1: So Jazz stole 2 bases when the Yankees were up 7-1, which, you know, there's unwritten rules. If you're up by a certain amount, you're not,
3: like,
1: stealing bases.
3: Be cool.
1: Like, there was uncontested. Like, they weren't even throwing him out because it was like, what are you stealing bases for?
2: Yeah.
1: You're up 7-1.
2: Yeah.
1: You know, it's just, that's a garbage thing to do. But Jazz Chisholm, you know, he's kind of, you know, that's the kind of player he is. You know, he's whatever.
2: Yeah.
1: And so during the broadcast, he suggested, well, first of all, he said it was Bush League, which, he's not wrong, but that's probably where he should have stopped.
3: Oh, no.
1: Then he suggested the pitcher should hit the next Yankees player up to bat. Now that, you can't really go that far. You're not really, you know, that's a little much, you know, especially in this day and age where they don't really do that anymore.
3: Right. Yeah.
1: Well, the Yankees players obviously were not happy when they heard about that. And, of course, now we have more to this rivalry between the Red Sox and Yankees. Would have loved to have heard Thor's thoughts on that.
2: That's what I was thinking. Do they play again tonight?
1: No, they finished on Sunday.
2: Oh, I would like to see how a game would go tonight. And
1: yeah, but I mean, they play plenty of times, so they'll definitely play again.
3: Yeah.
1: So, there you go. That is Sports Dirt for today. Let me ask you this. Are you an organized person? Maybe you are in some aspects of your life, but maybe not in others. Well, we're going to see if your refrigerator is organized and to what level when we get back on the show at Rock 105.3.
0: The show.

0: Chili Peppers on the show. It's Rock 105.3. So you may not think it, because Emily is pretty frazzled for most of her life. She's kind of all over the place. She moves too quick, all that
1: so
0: stuff.
1: Fast.
0: But overall, I'd say you're pretty organized.
2: Thank you for saying that.
0: But, you know, in some aspects, maybe not as organized as maybe you could be. Is that a fair assessment?
2: That's a fair assessment. I spend a lot of time organizing. Because I move so fast, I unorganize, whatever the word for that would be, very easily, right? So, like, I come through kind of like a Tasmanian devil.
0: Mm.
2: So I'm always constantly, but I do like
0: reorganizing.
2: So I always am reorganizing.
0: Okay.
2: So I do make things not organized very easily, but then I will have to get it back to normal to live my life.
0: And then you also have a gentleman who lives in your house who's a little bit of a psychopath when it comes to certain things, where he'll put, you know, things obviously where they don't belong, like his shoe will end up in the refrigerator or something like that.
2: 100%.
0: You know, your man Robert is a little bit of a, you know, he's a disaster.
2: He's an absolute disaster. He likes to think he's organized, but he's not. He's not. He leaves things willy-nilly all over the place. It's a lot.
0: Yeah. And so you try,
2: yeah,
0: you know, which is fair.
2: I do.
0: But then you have Sky over here who prides herself on her organization.
1: Yes, yes.
0: And your organization skills.
1: Very important. If things are unorganized,
0: this is on the another level, though.
1: Yeah, I don't feel right.
0: Yeah,
1: I feel like something's off. Like right now, for the last, I don't know, year, our home office / guest room has slowly turned into a catch-all. And like, I don't even want to walk in there. It's not like crap's on the floor. Like everything's on like a counter, but still the fact that it's like a stack of stuff we want to eBay next to a birthday present for someone's birthday who's coming up. Like the fact that there's no rhyme or reason to the stuff that's on a counter in there, like it drives me insane to the point where like I normally love organizing and cleaning and doing projects, but like I don't even want to tackle this one because it's so upsetting feeling to me to like be in that room.
0: It is surprising that you've let it go this long.
2: Yeah.
0: Because it's not like you.
1: Oh, yeah.
2: But then things just get overwhelming and then you don't even want to tackle them.
1: Yeah. Yeah. No, I definitely blame my husband and my daughter for what has happened in there.
0: Kick them out.
1: I know. Seriously.
0: I wish I could do that.
1: Yeah.
0: I'm a very pretty organized person.
2: Yeah.
0: I believe everything has a space.
2: Yeah.
0: And I'll never misplace things because I know where it belongs.
1: Mm-hmm. Yeah.
0: But I live with somebody very similar to Emily, who is all over the place, where my wife, Deborah, she's the person who will start something like a little project and then it's gone and then she'll leave it. And then I'm just like, well, are you going to finish that? Then why is that still sitting there?
2: Yeah.
0: And then it just stays there.
1: Yeah.
0: And she collects little pockets of things all over the place. And so it drives me nuts because I'm the opposite of that, where if I take something out, I'm going to put it away when I'm done with it.
1: Yeah.
0: She will move things around. And this makes me crazy. So like she'll take out the bed sheets.
2: Yeah.
0: Okay. And she'll put them down. But then she didn't get to changing the sheets. So instead of just leaving them on top of the bed, she'll move them over to the side. And then I'll say something like, oh, are we going to put those away or what are we doing with that? Then she'll move the, oh no, I will do it. And then she'll move it and put it to the side on the other side. But it still didn't go on.
2: It didn't
0: get put away.
2: Yeah.
0: And then she'll move them another spot of like, oh, I got to get to this. And then she'll move them over here.
1: Oh,
0: and I'm just like, they just keep moving. Yeah. And I'm like, that's not doing anything.
2: Just do it.
0: That's not doing anything.
2: Oh God, that drives me nuts.
0: Oh dude.
2: It's like my son putting, like when I tell him to do a task and or something and it just, he'll move things.
0: Yeah.
1: Yeah.
0: So you kind of start it, but then you don't actually do it.
1: Right.
0: And so that kind of stuff makes me crazy.
2: Mm-hmm.
0: And so I'm pretty organized when it comes to those sort of things and like putting things away and everything has their space and all that stuff. Now, let me ask you this. How does your fridge look? Does everything sort of have a rhyme or reason on their shelves? Or, you know, people will just sometimes just throw things in. And that's what their fridge is, just all willy-nilly. Or is your fridge pretty organized, Sky? I got to imagine for you.
1: I mean, please.
0: But, I mean, you have people in your household who maybe not be the same as you.
2: Well, and also with her, though, you don't really cook much. Yeah, I mean, I know you're doing the HelloFresh, but like, Eddie and I have all kinds of food.
0: Groceries.
2: And also sauces, condiments, items to help cook with.
1: Right. Yeah. No, I get what you're saying. I probably do have more extra space in my fridge than a normal like person who cooks all their meals at home. But if you were to name a food item that goes in the fridge, I can tell you exactly where in my fridge that food item would go.
0: Because Boo is pretty specific.
1: Yeah, like if you say hummus, kind of stuff, right? If you say strawberries, if you say eggs, if you say coffee creamer, if you say bottled water, like I'm going to know exactly what quadrant of my fridge that's gonna go. Mm-hmm. And it's always like that. And if for heaven forbid I open it and there's I can even tell you where the little cups of taco shop salsa are supposed to go, like, because we get takeout a lot, so there's a spot it top right, guys, top right is where the taco,
2: good to know.
0: Weird place for that.
1: And that's also where the leftover salad dressing goes, like if you get an extra little cup of ranch, like it's it goes right there, just the leftover. The bottle of salad dressing goes on the door. I know exactly where everything goes in my fridge.
0: Yeah, I'm the exact same way. Mm-hmm. I'm very specific. And if, like, I'll have my son put something away and he doesn't put it in the spot that it goes, I will outwardly say bad words.
1: Oh, no.
0: Of like, why? Who puts the ketchup there? Mm-hmm. Dude, it goes in the door.
2: Yeah.
0: Like, what the?
2: Do you have him walk over and you show him?
0: And I go, Jack. And I'll just point at it. And he goes, oh, yeah. But no, dude, it goes there.
1: Yeah, dude.
0: Like, come on.
2: Yeah.
0: And so, yeah, I mean, it got to the point of where I go grocery shopping and then like Deborah or the kids will be like, want to help me put away the groceries. Oh. And I'll go, no.
2: No.
0: I got it.
1: Oh. Yeah.
0: I got it. I did the shopping. I'm putting them away.
2: Yeah.
0: Like, no, you don't get to come in here and put your stuff all willy-nilly.
1: No.
0: Yeah. Everything has a rhyme or reason.
1: No,
0: just
1: but
0: like you said.
1: How's Deborah? Miss moving the sheets around. Does she know the
2: spot? I feel like she's
1: spot?
2: Putting the ketchup in a wild spot, too.
0: She knows.
1: She's
0: like,
1: learned.
0: There was probably a point in our relationship where she was doing weird stuff like that. Where I go, no, that goes there, that goes there. Stop it. Like, don't, no. Mm-hmm. Don't do this to me. Because if I go to look for it and it's not there... I don't
2: so
0: like that.
2: Irritating.
0: What about you?
2: Surprisingly, I'm actually really organized in my fridge, but also at the same time, I live with two people that don't put things in the right spot. They put things away willy-nilly. So like things get unorganized really easily in my fridge. So I'm constantly like when I do my weekly trip, usually I'll organize the fridge again because I have like little plastic things that I put like my deli meat in, like little separate things. I have like a whole egg container thing. I really like little like containers and
0: what?
2: Stuff.
0: The keep things it that make you happy.
2: Thank you very much.
0: The weirdest thing.
2: Thank you very much.
0: Refrigerator containers makes them really happy. Okay. Well, they asked this in a question, like how organized is your fridge?
1: Yeah, fridgescaping is a thing that people are talking about. That's where you're literally like designing.
0: We don't need names for everything, guys.
2: No.
0: We don't need names
2: so
0: for everything.
2: Dumb.
0: Okay? Stop this.
2: Fridgescaping.
1: It's like a tablescape, but for your fridge, literally to the point where people are putting like little things of flowers, like fresh cut flowers in
0: inside your
2: I've
0: fridge.
2: I've actually seen this.
1: Yeah. And like,
2: I've thought about doing it.
1: Some people have even put little photos inside the fridge, things that match.
2: Why can't you decorate the inside? You know?
0: That's
2: what?
0: Honestly, the most pathetic thing I've ever heard in my life.
2: The little things, Eddie.
0: Oh.
2: You don't need
0: stick
2: to
0: with your weird containers,
2: hey,
0: okay?
1: So they were talking about that, and then they asked people, is your fridge currently organized, like right now? And 21% say it is very well organized, which I feel like we all fall into that category. 49%, that's the biggest group, say somewhat organized. 19% say not very, and 6% say, oh, not at all.
0: Wow.
1: It's a total mess in there.
0: It's tricky. Like, Emily, you put a flower in there. I mean, Robert's going to eat it. He's going to have no clue what's going on.
2: Actually, a really good
0: a knick-knack. That thing's going to get eaten, okay? It's not smart.
2: He really is.
0: Yeah,
2: he's going to gnaw on that sunflower.
0: Honestly, don't do it. He's going to be so confused.
2: You're right.
0: I don't know. All right. Guys, this is about to happen. Part two of my top 10.
1: Hell yeah.
0: Last week, I did my top 10 80s TV themes. Well, now we're getting in to the 90s.
2: Oh.
0: This is where you're living, Emily.
2: Ah.
0: Yes, I will do my top 10 90s TV themes awesome. Coming up next on the show, a Rock 105.3.
3: The show
0: Well, I can't tell you how pumped I am because football is finally back. 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

0: 3 days grace on the show. It's Rock 105.3. So here we go, you guys. Never before has this been done.
1: Wow.
0: Part two of my top 10. It's about to

0: Yes, my top 10 is crazy this week because I said this was kind of a two-parter, where last week I did my top 10 80s TV themes.
1: Oh, I couldn't have loved it more. Mm-hmm. I mean, number one, bravo.
0: Thank you.
1: Greatest American hero.
0: Thank you very much.
1: I was literally singing it like all day.
0: I know, I heard you.
1: Yeah. Like I was back in the office. It's like 11 a.m. and I was still like humming it,
0: yeah.
1: You know? Mm-hmm. So, that was
0: That's sort of our era,
1: yes.
0: Sky.
1: Yes.
0: But this is more of the Emily genre.
2: Oh, man.
0: Thor is actually upset that he's missing.
2: Yeah, he is. This is a Thor and I jam.
0: The 90s era is great because this is part two. This is my top 10 90s TV themes. Mm. And this is where it ends. Because if you go, well, what about 2000s?
1: Nah.
0: It started to fall off of like really good TV themes.
1: It changed.
0: Yeah, like we're now nobody cares about TV themes anymore. And now, like today's... It's like we're all skipping intros, so nobody cares at all about
2: intros. Now it's just an instrumental, some sort of a song that's
0: barely.
2: We all skip it.
0: Right.
2: There's no cool footage on it.
0: Nothing.
1: Yeah. Who was the jerk who decided to get rid of lyrics in TV themes? Because that sets us up. That lets us know what we're
0: doing. I need the montages of the silly characters, you know, and
2: you
0: like the song that makes sense with it.
2: Uh-huh.
0: Those sort of ended after the 90s.
2: Yeah.
0: And so this is it. We're only doing the 80s and 90s.
1: All right.
0: And Emily was a little let down, to be honest, with my 90s teen dramas that I did. And so I feel like I'm going to get you back.
2: Are you?
0: Here with the TV things. Now, one caveat
1: that
0: I am not doing cartoons. Because the opens of the TV themes of the cartoons were huge in the 90s.
2: Yeah, like people loved DuckTales.
0: X-Men. Like there was all kinds of big ones.
1: Ren and Stimpy show.
0: Yeah. So
1: that was legit.
0: I decided those are too many.
1: Okay.
0: And I'm not. And that could be a whole different list.
1: Oh.
0: Honestly, to be honest with you. Take it easy.
2: Please do it.
0: Take it easy. So we'll see. So no cartoons made the list.
1: Okay.
0: So these are my top 10 90s TV themes.
2: Oh.
0: Let's start off with number 10.
1: Oh, spooky.
0: The X-Files.
1: Okay, that's iconic.
0: I was an X-Files fan. And so this music to me, I agree with you, is iconic.
1: Yeah, you know
0: you hear it, you know exactly
2: 100%.
0: What it is.
2: Mm-hmm. Yeah.
0: Great show, great theme. It sets the tone.
1: Yeah.
0: And I was like, yeah, that's got to be. You have to be somewhat iconic if you don't have lyrics.
2: Yes.
0: So if you're just music, I got to know exactly what it is.
2: Oh, yeah.
0: So that's in there at number 10.
1: Nice.
0: Then that's when you pull it down, Jake.
1: Yeah, Jake.
0: Okay, thank you. Because I got to move on to the next one.
2: Oh, okay.
1: Yeah. He just plays the whole thing.
0: Listen, it's fine. He's not used to this.
1: That's all
0: okay.
1: Right.
0: Coming in as my number 9 90s TV theme is... Family Matters.
1: Wow.
0: Whoa. We thought Sky was weird for singing along to the 80s, but Emily's doing it right away.
3: I can do all of them.
0: Do you feel like it's a Friday night?
1: Oh, of course
0: and you're
1: I do.
0: Settling in. You're settling in.
2: Oh, I got my popcorn.
0: Yeah. Is that Urkel?
2: Oh, yeah, it is.
1: Look at him.
0: Listen, you give me good music and good lyrics, and it's a perfect where they're doing all the wacky stuff.
1: So wacky.
0: It's it. You're going to make the list.
2: And it's upbeat.
0: Oh, like, this is fantastic. This is great.
2: Oh, I'm so happy that this made the list.
0: Yeah. I mean, I wasn't the biggest Family Matters fan as far as the TV show. I'd watched it.
1: Yeah.
0: And I get in there, and you know, Urkel was iconic.
2: Yeah.
0: But the theme is where I was living. Listen,
2: it's so
0: great.
2: Good.
0: That's fantastic.
2: You watch it just for the theme and then you change it.
0: I kind of did, honestly. So, you know.
2: Totally.
0: But Family Matters coming in as number 9.
2: I'm so happy.
0: My number 8 90s TV theme. I don't know what it is about this, but I love it.
1: Oh.
0: Not a lot of lyrics to it. There are lyrics, but it's just to me. I love it.
1: Oh, love.
0: Here it is, my number 8 TV theme.
4: What's up? What's up? What's
0: up? Wow. My aunt?
2: Above Family Matters?
0: Dude, I don't know what it is about this.
1: It's fun.
0: I love
2: about this one.
0: My aunt.
1: That's all you got to say.
0: Dude, that's all there is to the theme.
1: Yeah.
0: But I've always loved it. And it comes on and I'm immediately shimmying.
1: And it makes you smile.
0: It does.
1: Yeah.
0: You think about the ridiculous characters that you would play.
2: Yeah.
0: You know, I mean, I just, I don't know what it is about that theme, but yeah. I've always loved it. Sorry, yeah. I like it more than Family Matters.
2: That's insane.
0: It's my list, Emily.
2: All right.
0: Yours could look different, but man. Give me my aunt. I'm all in. And the fact that that's kind of it to
1: that's
0: the
1: it.
0: Theme.
1: That's all.
0: It makes it even better.
1: Yeah. Really?
0: So that's wow. number eight on my 90s TV themes. Coming in, speaking of iconic, of my 90s TV themes, coming in as the number seven theme is... Who's running on the beach?
1: Yeah.
0: Let's...
2: Is that CJ?
1: No. Boobs are running.
0: Oh, yeah, they are.
1: They're bouncing.
0: Might play a little bit of a factor of why I love the theme so much. But
2: this is iconic.
0: Baywatch.
2: They're all iconic, but.
0: Baywatch.
2: Oh, Eddie.
0: Coming in at number seven.
1: Wow.
0: Yeah. Who's your guy you like?
2: Oh, Hobie.
0: Hobie.
2: So great. Jeremy Jackson yeah. is his real name.
0: He's listening right now. What's up, Jeremy?
2: He, is, he lives right up in like up North County.
0: Yeah, I know.
2: What's up? Yeah. Wow,
0: so,
2: Eddie.
0: Love this theme.
1: Yeah.
0: It's fantastic. Sets the tone.
1: So 90s.
0: With Mitch
2: yeah.
1: so
0: and the
1: 90s.
0: Crew.
2: This has to make the list.
0: Yes.
1: Yeah.
0: Baywatch coming in as my number seven
2: solid spot.
0: 90s TV theme. All right. Coming in at number six, I don't know if Emily's going to be happy or mad.
1: Oh.
0: But this is my number six 90s TV theme.
1: Oh, she's going to be mad.
0: Why?
1: I think she's going to say it's too low.
0: Too low? She's happy, though. She's happy.
1: She's just enjoying it.
0: She's happy to hear it. Full House.
2: Oh,
0: come on.
2: This is Guy's voice.
0: This
2: I
0: is
2: think
0: great.
2: That's the same guy that does a lot of them, too, by the way.
0: I have no idea.
2: This guy.
0: I have to look into that. I don't know. I don't know. But again, it's
2: fiver.
0: Very formula of the you know different clips of the characters,
2: yeah.
0: the shots of San Francisco.
2: Oh, gorgeous.
0: You know, yep. all of that.
2: That iconic White House with the red door.
1: Yep.
0: Along with this theme is just perfect.
2: It is.
0: Okay. I wasn't the biggest Full House fan.
2: Come on,
0: I watched it, and I know a lot about it,
2: yeah.
0: but I mean, the theme is great. But there was just five more that I liked above it. That's great.
1: Right there.
0: That's great.
2: It really is.
0: I became friends with Bob Saget, so,
2: yeah.
0: you know, that all played a part of it.
2: Uh-huh.
0: So there you go. Six, Full House. I know, Emily, that would be a top three for you probably.
2: It probably would.
0: But six for me. Coming in as my number five 90s TV theme. Again, this is for me. My number five is... Party of Five.
2: I heard this theme song
0: Dude,
2: in forever, so
0: this
2: I
0: is
2: forgot
0: a real
2: it.
0: Song.
2: I forgot what it
0: yeah,
2: was.
0: Remember?
2: Yeah.
0: Closer to Freak?
1: Oh, that's right. Okay, so that dance.
2: Oh, my God, good call.
1: What is that dance?
0: Did it really set the tone for the show? Because the tone for the show is kind of a downer.
2: It is.
0: And this is kind of a funner song.
2: Like upbeat.
0: I heard this again. Just like you're having that reaction right now,
2: I went, all about it.
0: Oh my God, Party of Five! Which was my number one teen drama.
2: It was. You loved this show.
0: I loved this show on a weird level.
2: Yeah, you did.
0: I did. I don't know why.

0: the Giant Dipper at Belmont Park, do you ever feel like, ooh, this is a little iffy?
1: Mm-hmm.
0: You
1: know? Yes.
0: I mean, it's over 100 years old. Do you realize that?
1: Wow.
0: I mean, that's crazy. So when I say that, it makes you think a little bit, right? Mm. Well, we're going to see what some people are saying about some old carnival rides when we get back on the show on Rock 105.3. 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
13: 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Your information may be for sale online.
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1: 9

0: Linkin Park. On the show, it's Rock 105.3. So I don't know if I just missed this or if I was in a hole or something last year or whatever. I didn't realize the Dipper at Belmont Park turned 100 last year. Where was I? I don't know. I don't remember like a giant celebration or
1: anything.
0: They
1: kind of did it all year long at Belmont Park. Oh, okay. They did like a centennial, like they themed Thor
0: would
1: events.
0: I think Thor would have been talking about this. You know, Mr. Belmont Park over here.
1: He worked there for a cup of coffee.
0: Don't downplay his role at Belmont Park.
1: I'm sorry, Eddie.
0: But I don't feel like it was as big of a deal as they should have made it.
1: As grand enough. Like there should have been like a big, like almost like a festival or something. Totally. Like a big event, right?
0: Yeah. Well, what's crazy about the Dipper is that I was part of the radio station that did the giant contest back in the 90s. Maybe you've heard about this.
1: I was a kid in the 90s here in San Diego, and I remember seeing I remember seeing it and I used to listen to Jeff and Jer when they did it and stuff, and I remember hearing it.
0: It was at Star back then. It was Star 100.7. I worked at the station at the time. And it was called Whirl Till You Hurl.
2: Oh, my.
0: And it was an insane contest.
2: Yeah.
0: Where we put a bunch of people on the Dipper, and they rode it pretty much nonstop, and whoever kind of was the last to drop was going to win. I forget what the prize was. I think it was 50 grand or something like that. Mm-hmm. And so we thought the contest would last maybe a day or two.
2: Yeah.
0: And we were like, okay, this will be fun.
2: It'll be crazy.
0: You know, whatever.
2: Yeah.
0: And then we started to realize, oh, this is going to go for a little while. Like, these people aren't going to get off. And so we started broadcasting live from Belmont Park every day, which was the best summer of my life. Because I wasn't like a big time radio guy yet. And so I was on a show. And so but I wasn't, you know, like the star of the show or anything like that. And so after Jeff and Jer, we would come on. And then I got to just hang out down at Belmont Park every day for the whole summer.
2: That's so cool.
0: And I got to know the people who were in the contest and stuff like that.
2: Yeah.
0: And, you know, every day my job was basically go up there and give them the microphone and talk to them and check in with them and whatever. Well, we as a radio station were stunned that the contest ended up lasting 72 days.
2: That's so crazy.
1: Every time you tell me that, I don't believe it.
0: Well, I mean, it was ridiculous.
2: Could you imagine?
0: The people were getting hurt. Like, they were injured.
2: 72 days riding the roller coasters nonstop.
0: Yeah, they would get bathroom breaks. Yes, they would get different. They wouldn't sleep. They would have to sleep on the coaster, but not like sleep. Yeah, it wasn't going at the time. And
2: so nuts.
0: But still, like nonstop. It was insanity.
2: Like their family would have to come visit them.
0: They would bring them the food. Like, how do you eat?
1: Yeah.
0: You would have to bring them food.
1: Yeah.
2: Oh, my God.
0: And so obviously all that stuff adds up and you go, well, they're going to get off. They started getting internal injuries. And so we had to shut it. We had to shut it down. I think there was 7 people still riding after 72 days.
2: So crazy.
0: And it was just, it was the most insane contest of all time.
1: Yeah.
0: And it's still talked about to this day.
2: Oh, for sure. Do you remember what happened with the prize? Did like the 7 have to split
0: it? We had to split it. And then we offered them different things and it went to court.
2: It was bad.
0: Yeah. It was bad because we ended it. We had to end it.
2: Yeah.
0: Like doctors recommended it. They couldn't physically do it anymore, but they weren't getting off.
2: Yeah.
0: We finally just said, and what ruled in our favor is like, you don't have to stay on it.
1: Mm-hmm.
0: Like, you know, they were, you know, suing because of injuries, internal injuries. And you didn't have to stay on.
1: No.
2: Yeah.
0: Like they had back injuries and all these things, neck injuries. Of course, get off.
1: I'm sure there were some pretty hefty waivers that they signed too before the whole contest started as well.
0: So the Dipper is iconic. It's been around for over 100 years now.
2: Yeah.
0: And so it's crazy. But when you ride it, you feel it. You go, that thing is a little rickety. It's a wooden roller coaster.
1: It's insane how rickety it is.
0: It's crazy.
1: Uh-huh.
0: So you know, when you think about that, I don't even think about it if I ride it, you know, because if I think about it, it's been around for 100 years. Obviously, they've done refurbishments and things like that, but still, you're like 100 years old is crazy.
2: And it's wooden, too. It's not like this is steel or something. Uh-huh. Like, this is wood, bro.
0: No, it's very strange.
2: Yeah.
0: So the reason why I even bring this up is because this is sort of becoming a thing with a certain ride or certain rides.
2: This is an issue going around at the Minnesota State Fair because like that just opened this last weekend because the town is split. Half of the town is like, this is awesome. This is a family tradition. This is so amazing. I can't wait for my family to be involved. And the other half of the people are like, Hell no. Like, that's a death trap. Like, put it to bed. Because one ride at the Minnesota State Fair, the Tilt-A-Whirl ride. So this actually isn't a roller coaster. It's one of those ones where you sit in a car and then it kind of goes up and down little hills and the car thing like spins around. Well, that is the original ride that was built 100 years ago.
1: Really? And I didn't know that the Tilt-A-Whirl's been around that long.
2: Yeah.
1: I mean, it's like always at the Delmar Fair, obviously, or it's Sandy County Fair.
0: Yeah, there's probably different versions.
1: Yeah,
2: yeah. Like still, but this one, it originally was built 100 years ago, debuting in 1926 at the Minnesota State Fair. And like I said, people say they love it. They rode it as a kid. They remember riding it with their grandparents. Now they want to ride it with their grandkids, blah, blah, blah. And then other people are like, I get that there's safety inspections. I get you repair it when it needs repair, but still, like, it's been 100 years. My washing machine at home lasts like 8 years and I need a new one. Like, we're gonna whip around at high rates of speed and feel okay about that. So the community is very mixed on their feelings about this big 100th anniversary.
0: Yeah, listen. Carnival rides hits a little differently to me than the Dipper.
2: They move and they're taking
0: apart.
2: They're
0: up and down and like, and it's a carnival ride too. Yeah. And so I don't know why that's different for me.
2: Yeah, like a NASA engineer isn't assembling that thing and then it stays assembled. Like we got.
0: And it's run by a carny.
2: We got randos taking it apart and putting it back
0: together. I don't know.
2: Together.
0: That one I might be a little sketched out by.
1: The fact that it's not in the air is a big change for me. Like if it was a roller coaster, no chance would I get on it. But since it's like on the ground, I would do it.
2: But you're still
1: it.
2: Whipping around at high rates of speed.
1: Like, you can't really get that hurt. Maybe you'll fly out. Maybe you'll hurt
0: fly
1: your shoulder
0: out.
1: Or something.
2: I mean, a car doesn't go in the air, but you can still get really hurt in a car accident.
1: I feel like I'm going on it.
0: Oh, Emma's good. Emma's doing it.
1: Yeah.
0: A couple pops in you, jump on that Tilt-A-Whirl.
1: Come on, Eddie.
0: Yeah, what's up, man?
1: You know.
2: Well, the oldest roller coasters in the U.S., there are two of them. They both are named the Jackrabbit. They're 100 and...
0: I thought that was something else.
2: Okay, Eddie. They're 106 years old, so beating
0: ours is pretty up there, too.
2: Pretty close, just about 5 years older than ours. One's in Pennsylvania, and one is in Seabreeze, New York, but those are the oldest ones.
0: People still going on that?
2: Oh, yeah, okay. 106 years old.
0: Boy, I don't know about that. You guys know, pretty big fan of Christmas. In fact, people call me Mr. Christmas.
1: Sure do.
0: Well, there may be a guy out there that could be my rival. We're going to see how much one guy really loves Christmas. Coming up next on the show at Rock 105.3.

0: Caesar on the show. It's Rock 105.3. So, guys, here we are. September. First of September. Mm-hmm. So, basically, we're getting pretty close to Christmas time.
1: Oh, my God.
0: Right?
1: No.
2: I was going to say pretty close to Halloween time.
1: Well, we're on Labor Day.
0: We're in fall, you know, kind of.
1: Thanksgiving.
0: You know, still in the 90s, but, you know. It's kind of fallish. But,
2: Jamie,
1: don't tease the man. He's going to get weird, dude.
2: Yeah.
1: He can't handle this. Okay.
2: Look at him.
1: Eddie, stop.
3: It's beginning to look
2: Look at him. Now he's not going to be able to talk.
1: We've lost him.
2: He completely lost him. He's sunken in his seat.
4: Sorry.
2: With his eyes. Are you tearing up?
3: Take a look.
2: Eddie, it's September 1st.
4: Oh, my God.
1: Listen stop.
3: Once again.
2: Eddie,
1: you're being weird.
3: Candy canes very and silver weird. Lanes okay. aglow.
4: I'm going to turn it off now, Eddie.
0: No. I miss him. I miss you. Come back.
2: Whatever you do, you can't play You Know Who.
3: Eyes in every store.
4: God, that's gorgeous.
3: But the prettiest sight to
4: see. Just play the whole song.
2: Like, he doesn't, doesn't want to talk.
0: I don't want to hear it. Yeah, I mean, I haven't heard it in, 9 months?
1: Okay.
2: And I feel like that's not true. I feel like he's probably listened to it.
1: Probably.
2: Now he's really actually tearing up. There he is. There's your guy.
0: Where's he been?
1: He's been around.
2: But he's been frozen somewhere.
0: Need him in my life.
1: No.
0: Oh! Boobs.
2: Boobs.
0: Boob life. Give it to me. Oh, man.
1: Please be normal.
0: Gosh, I miss him.
1: Okay.
0: Oh, can't get rid of this.
1: What?
0: Fall crap.
1: Fall crap.
0: Get me through stupid Thanksgiving.
1: Some people love fall.
0: Day after Thanksgiving.
1: Yeah.
0: Oh, who cares?
2: Can't wait for
0: boring.
2: Halloween and then get ready for
0: boring.
1: Okay, stop.
0: Get me to Christmas, okay? It's the best time of the year. Love it.
1: All right.
0: So obviously I'm a big fan.
2: Yeah, obviously.
0: Yeah. You know, people call me Mr. Christmas. Mm-hmm. I get it. I have a whole way too early Christmas party every year.
1: Yeah, that's annoying.
0: Because we want to celebrate, us Christmas fans. Mm-hmm. We want to get out.
1: It's before Thanksgiving. That party's
0: Scrinch,
1: before Thanksgiving.
0: Scrinch.
1: I'm not the Scrinch.
0: You are the Scrinch. You better watch yourself.
1: I'm not.
0: You better watch yourself.
1: Stop.
0: Okay. Mm-hmm. I'm ready to go now, but I get it. We'll be judged. But apparently not. There is a guy out there that's even more crazy than me when it comes to Christmas.
1: Yeah, and some people in his neighborhood actually call him Mr. Christmas.
0: Is that right?
1: As well. Yes, yes.
0: I think I trademarked it.
1: I don't think you did. But this guy lives in the UK, so maybe he could be the UK Mr.
0: That's
1: Christmas.
0: Fine.
1: You could be the America.
0: Do they celebrate Christmas?
2: I didn't know that.
1: Yeah.
2: I really didn't.
0: Me either.
1: I mean, really?
2: I don't know.
0: I feel like they have something else.
2: Yeah.
0: Like, I don't know.
1: Something else?
0: I don't know.
1: Okay.
2: Pudding Day or I don't know.
1: Yeah. Well, they do celebrate it a little like different than us, but they do the tree and the presents. But they do like sherry, and they do like.
0: I was outside in that class.
1: And they do like poppers and stuff. Okay, what was that?
2: That was wild.
0: Do they have chimneys?
1: Yes.
2: Nah.
0: Because how does he get in?
1: Do you remember Mary Poppins, bro?
0: No, I never watched that movie.
1: I mean, her guy, her man,
0: chimneys. Does St. Nicholas come down in an umbrella?
1: He doesn't come down with an umbrella. He comes down with
0: a chimney. Claus.
1: Okay. Can you not?
0: I don't know what they do over there.
2: Yeah, I don't either. Do they leave cookies for Santa?
0: Biscuits.
1: Okay, it might be biscuits.
0: You like a biscuit?
1: I don't know, bro. Okay.
0: It's a tie.
1: I don't know exactly how it works.
0: Would you like a crumpet?
1: A crumpet.
0: I don't know. I don't know what they do.
1: I feel like it started over there.
0: Are you crazy?
2: Are you crazy?
1: I mean, I would think so.
4: They don't have Santa in England.
0: See?
4: They have Father Christmas.
1: Okay, Father
0: Christmas.
1: Okay. Okay, what was that?
2: Really? Does he look the same?
1: Is there a picture?
2: Father Christmas? There's
4: not
2: no picture.
4: Looking at pictures just yet.
1: Father Christmas.
4: Looks a little creepy. Like Santa if he was creepy.
1: Okay, creepy Santa.
0: Krampus?
1: I don't think like Krampus. I don't think that's a horror movie.
0: Hey, that's the Pope, Jamie.
2: That's not the Pope.
0: Jamie's very confused.
2: He's really confused.
0: So what's this guy's story?
1: So, Mr. Christmas in the UK, they check in with him at different times, and I guess the UK, just kind of like here in California, going through a bit of a heat wave, so they're in the 90s, and they're checking in with Mr. Christmas because Mr. Christmas has made news for celebrating Christmas every single day of the year.
0: Every day?
1: Since 1993.
0: Wait, what? Really? What?
1: And they wanted to know, bro, are you still in your sweater? Do you still have that hat on your head? Like, what? What's
0: How
1: going
0: does
1: on?
0: He celebrate? Like, does he open presents?
1: Yeah.
0: No.
1: So, come on.
0: What? Doesn't that kind of make Christmas not special?
1: 100%. Oh, he says it makes him happy every day.
0: Friends
1: love coming over. He says his grandkids can't wait to come visit because every day is Christmas. One day back in 1993, he had a crappy day at work and he wasn't feeling so great. And he's like, you know what would make me feel great? If I got to celebrate Christmas, like, right now.
0: Like, what month was that?
1: It was a July.
0: Okay.
1: So he went home, went up in the attic, got all the decorations, put on the sweater, decorated the house.
2: You got a lot of stuff.
0: Yeah, I got a lot
1: cooked
0: stuff.
1: A turkey, like, the whole thing.
2: Turkey.
1: And he said, you know happy? What? I am beyond happy. I want to do this every day. So I am going to do this. So he'll go out once a week, buy, like, 7 presents. Wrap them, put them under the tree.
0: Just for himself?
1: Yeah. He says he spent way over $1 million because it's been 33 years of presents, sherry, Christmas dinners, tinsel, poppers. He has to buy new poppers.
0: Santa Mouse?
1: I don't think he has Santa Mouse.
0: You don't know.
1: That's a you thing.
2: I kind of do this with my Amazon packages I get every day.
0: Well, there you go.
2: It's kind of like Christmas every day for me.
0: Man, she's got a point.
1: So they just checked in with him in the heat wave, and he says, yes, he is definitely still celebrating Christmas.
0: Respect, bro.
1: Every single day.
0: Does he listen to Christmas music?
1: Of course he does. And he has VHS and DVDs, and he watches...
0: Every day?
1: Every day. Christmas movies.
0: Okay.
2: You guys are a freak show.
0: Hey.
2: I'm looking at a photo of him.
0: Cool.
2: I don't think so, Eddie. It's a little wild.
0: And does he get to see... All about Christmas.
1: Okay.
0: Every day.
1: Stop
0: All about Christmas.
1: I guess so.
0: Okay. That's crazy. We know that celebrities can do some embarrassing things, right? I mean, just follow Britney Spears and then you'll see some wild stuff.
1: Yeah.
0: Well, we're going to see one of the most iconic, embarrassing celebrity moments ever when we get back on the show at Rock 105.3. So we were looking for a little bathroom remodel and we needed a kind of a better, more safer, more accessible shower option for Grandma Nancy, my mother-in-law who lives with us. 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

0: on the show. It's Rock 105.3. So what are we, like an hour away from Thor going under for his colonoscopy?
1: Oh, yeah.
0: He said, what, around 10?
2: I think so.
0: Okay.
2: Yeah.
0: Godspeed, young man. For his voluntary colonoscopy that he's decided to get today. So
1: He's been looking forward to it.
2: Oh, so excited.
0: Yeah.
2: Yeah.
0: Who looks forward to a colonoscopy?
2: Most people put that off and avoid it as long as they
0: can. That's what I do.
2: I know.
0: Crazy.
2: You know he's going to be lecturing you when he gets back about how you're past your due date, bro.
0: Oh, I know.
1: I'm
0: past about like 10 years.
2: Yeah, you are.
0: But I'll get there eventually.
2: Eventually.
0: I'll get to it.
2: You're not going to volunteer to
0: so busy.
2: Oh, you're so busy.
0: Just can't find the time.
2: All right.
0: But I'll get there.
2: Yep.
0: Uh-huh. We should have done dueling ones, you know?
2: Yeah.
0: Like, do they do that?
1: Like side by side?
2: Yeah. Like a group package?
0: Yeah.
2: Yeah, because I got mine earlier this year, so we could have, all three of us could have
0: like
2: gotten
0: a couple's colonoscopy? Do they do that?
1: I don't think so.
0: Shoot.
1: But if anybody was to do it, it would be Sky and her husband.
0: Oh, yeah.
1: They'd do it.
0: Oh, yeah. Like 100%. It'd be weird to enjoy it.
1: Yeah.
2: Okay, that's weird.
1: Yeah.
0: Anyway, so we'll hear all about all those great details tomorrow when Thor returns.
2: Yeah.
0: So from time to time, I will come across a post, and I consider sending it to Emily because her and I both really enjoy following Britney Spears.
2: Oh.
0: But I'm also like, there's so many of them and they're all kind of the same. It's like it would be redundant for me to keep sending them.
2: Yeah.
0: But she's amped it up again. She's back at it.
1: She's really? Back at it.
0: Yeah.
1: She took a little bit of a, there was a lull.
0: Yes.
1: A little bit of a lull.
0: Well, she got in a little bit of trouble.
1: Yeah.
0: And so I felt like she went dark a little bit.
2: Okay. Mm.
0: And we didn't get any good Britney posts for a little while.
2: Okay.
0: But we're back.
2: What are we doing now?
0: Naked dancing.
1: Sky, come on, Sky. You know,
0: it's all the same stuff.
2: Any weapons involved in our naked dancing right now?
0: There was a pole.
2: Oh.
0: She has a stripper pole at her house.
1: That's a new addition.
0: Yeah, which is sweet. Yeah.
2: We put a stripper pole in.
0: Yeah, which you need.
2: All right,
0: cool. And so she's been doing some, wild, creepy dances again.
1: Oh, I get the chills when I think about it. Because it looks like you're watching a horror movie.
0: Yeah.
1: And, like, she's, like, the demented, like, you know.
0: Is that what her intention is?
1: I don't think so. I think she wants to be sexy and cute. But it's not that cute. And then especially when you see stuff such as dog droppings laying on the ground, her tiled floor behind her.
0: That's not
1: her.
0: Sexy?
1: It's not. And it's just like there's crap like laying around everywhere, like her clothes, like
2: piles
1: and trash.
2: Of junk.
1: Yeah.
0: But so we're in a crazy Britney phase, but still nowhere near where we were when she completely lost it and shaved her head and started beating up cars with umbrellas and all that. That was the craziest Britney ever.
1: Yes.
2: Yeah.
0: Because we didn't see it coming, really.
2: No.
0: Like, Britney was Britney. She was one of the top stars. She was, huge.
1: Yeah.
0: And then she completely lost it, shaved her head, went crazy, went off the rails. It was bad.
1: Yeah.
0: One of the more iconic celebrity, like, really crazy moments ever.
1: Yeah, you could see that photo when you're describing it of her lunging at the car with the umbrella, the shaved head, the sweatshirt.
0: And maybe it's too crazy to actually be labeled as embarrassing.
1: Yeah.
0: Because you're just like, whoa.
1: It's sad.
0: It's kind of sad.
2: Yeah.
1: Yeah.
0: You know? But there are moments out there that you can think about where they're just embarrassing.
1: Mm-hmm.
0: You know, like celebrities will do stuff and you go, ooh.
2: Like you feel embarrassed for them watching it happen.
1: John Travolta's famous introduction, instead of saying,
0: what was embarrassing about that? What was embarrassing about that?
3: Wickedly talented, one and only Adele Dazeem.
0: What?
2: Yeah,
1: That's pretty embarrassing.
0: And then Adele Dazeem comes out.
2: No, her name's Idina Menzel.
1: Idina Menzel.
0: What?
2: Yeah, that's not anywhere Idina close Menzel. To her name.
0: How could he mess it up that bad?
2: What? That's the question,
1: it
2: Eddie.
1: It seems like he's doing it on purpose. Like, because it's so bad.
0: I don't know.
1: I don't either.
2: It's bad. Yeah. So bad. So,
3: wickedly talented, one and only Adele Dazeem.
0: That's quite slightly John. Off.
2: Yeah. That's embarrassing.
0: A little embarrassing.
1: Just a little bit.
2: I would be embarrassed.
0: A little embarrassing?
2: Yeah.
0: I don't know.
2: Yeah,
0: I would
2: think so.
0: Okay.
2: Yeah. Well, the people at BuzzFeed put together a whole top 10. Here are a couple
0: of celebrity embarrassing?
2: It's celebrity embarrassing moments.
0: Okay.
2: And here are a couple that didn't make the top 10. Travolta's.
1: What? That did it?
2: No, that's not even a top 10.
0: How could that be?
2: That's an honorable mention. Also, Katy Perry kissing the ground after being in quote space for 11 minutes.
0: That's more cringy than it is embarrassing.
1: Cringy and douchey. Yeah. I feel like.
0: Take it easy, yeah. Katy.
2: Don't know if you guys remember this one when a bunch of celebrities got together and decided to sing the song Imagine.
0: Yeah, I mean, how could you ever forget? That was COVID.
2: During COVID. Yeah.
0: What are we doing?
2: That was hard to watch.
0: Yeah, Gal Gadot.
1: Okay.
2: And also an honorable mention goes to Kendall Jenner on an episode of The Kardashians trying to cut a cucumber. That was very famous. She like massacred it. She had no idea how to actually...
1: She like held her knife backwards and
2: cut
1: was
2: a
1: holding
2: cucumber.
1: It weird.
0: Really?
1: Yeah. It was really stupid.
2: And they were talking about bringing a chef in because like she literally couldn't cut a cucumber.
0: A cucumber?
2: Yeah.
1: Made a whole thing about it.
2: Yeah, yeah.
0: They are confusing.
2: It went very viral.
1: I don't think they are, Eddie.
2: So those are honorable mentions. But the top 10 most embarrassing celebrity moments according to BuzzFeed. Number 10, when Tom Cruise jumped on Oprah's couch to profess his love for Katie Holmes.
0: What? That was a bad time for Tom.
2: Yeah.
0: Tom really lost it.
2: Like, yeah, jumping on the couch, screaming, woohoo! Yeah,
1: that changed our view of him.
0: Yeah.
2: Yeah.
0: It did.
2: Yeah, he was never the same.
0: No, it was not good.
2: Mm-hmm. Yep. Number 9 from 2004 when Ashley Simpson got caught lip syncing on Saturday Night Live and decided to do an awkward hoedown dance to distract everyone.
0: Well, if you get caught lip syncing, what's your plan?
1: I don't know.
0: Because mine is to do a hoedown.
1: Sway to the music, maybe?
0: No,
2: recover?
0: And then get the heck out of there.
2: Run off the stage. Yeah.
1: I think that makes it worse.
0: I thought it was brilliant.
2: Yeah, okay. Number 8 from 2021. I don't know if you guys remember this, but Ben Affleck and Ana de Armas, they were dating. And yeah, they were together for a while. And then when they broke up in 2021, he had his personal assistant get rid of a cardboard cutout he had of her. But I think his intent was like, hey, don't let anybody see this. But she put it in the trash right on the curb. So all the paparazzi photographed.
0: That's incredible.
2: Her cutout sticking out of his trash can.
0: I mean, that's great.
1: That's amazing.
0: I don't know. I don't remember that story at all.
1: How did we miss that?
0: I don't know.
2: Yeah. I don't know if Ana de Armas was on our radar then, like she is now. You know what I mean?
1: Sure. Yeah, you're right.
2: Yeah.
0: But still,
2: that's pretty wild.
0: Not as big as Adele Dazeem. That should be flipped.
2: Okay. Their number 7 comes from 2011 when Prince, R.I.P., pulled Kim Kardashian up on stage thinking, oh, this chick is sexy. She's popular. Like, come up on stage and dance along to one of my songs. And she was so stiff and just basically froze up that he kicked her off the stage because it was so awkward and embarrassing.
1: She doesn't like to dance.
2: Yeah.
1: She doesn't like to dance.
2: I guess she doesn't like
0: really?
1: She said she can't dance and she doesn't like to do it, obviously, on stage.
0: I think she did Dancing with the Stars.
1: Did she?
0: Yeah.
2: Kim K?
0: Yeah.
2: Yeah. I don't know. Awful. Maybe with some pro training. Maybe she, maybe after that incident, she decided to get a little help in
0: life. Poor thing.
2: Yeah.
0: Poor thing.
2: Yeah. Number 6 most embarrassing celebrity moment is when Hilaria Baldwin decided to grace us with her fake Spanish accent when she was really digging in that, you know, her family is of Spanish descent.
0: I thought you said celebrity.
2: Oh, sorry. Yeah. Sorry.
0: She's not really.
2: Yeah. Number 5, in 2019, Taylor Swift was accepting a Billboard Music Award for Woman of the Decade, and she was giving this acceptance speech, and she kept...
0: And then Kanye West came running
2: in. No, that's a different... That was the VMAs.
1: Should have been Beyonce.
2: Yeah. That was the VMAs.
0: Oh.
2: No, and she kept pausing, waiting for the audience to applaud her, and then no one would, and then she would talk again, and then pause for applause. And no one would.
0: I don't
2: would.
0: Remember that at all.
2: Yeah. So they say very awkward.
0: No. I mean, what?
2: I don't know.
0: If, some of these, if we don't even remember them, I mean,
2: yeah,
0: they're
2: that's true.
0: Ones.
2: But still, if you watched it, it's, it makes you come out of your skin seeing it happen. Number 4, in 2015, Mia Farrow wanted to tweet happy birthday to one of her adopted children. But she kind of like old people didn't get it and did the whole screenshot, which showed that she Googled image for Mia Mia Farrow and her black children. And so in the birthday post, it actually said that on the top of it, which is horrible.
0: Awkward.
2: In 2014, the press decided to follow J-Lo back to the Bronx because, you know, she's Jenny from the block.
1: Yeah.
2: And she went back to her childhood home with the press right there recording the whole thing. And nobody at the home recognized her or knew who she was. So that was
0: embarrassing.
2: That was embarrassing. Their number two goes to Justin Timberlake's DUI in 2024 when he tried to get out of it by telling the cop that this is going to ruin his world tour. So clearly they can't arrest him.
0: Yeah.
2: That
0: didn't work out.
2: Pretty bad. Mm-mm. And according to BuzzFeed, their number one most embarrassing celebrity moment was in 2012 when the movie The Lorax came out. Now, animated movie, Zac Efron played the role of the kid in The Lorax. And as he's walking down the red carpet doing a bunch of interviews, he's kind of doing that thing where you put your hands in your pocket and then you take your hands out of your pocket and you're talking and trying to be conversational. Well, one of the times when he took his hands out of his pocket, a condom blew out
4: at the Lorax
2: onto the red carpet.
0: I guess you never know.
2: At the Lorax premiere.
0: Wow. So, again, I don't remember that, but that is wildly embarrassing.
2: Yeah, not wrong time.
0: Yeah.
2: Yeah.
0: That's crazy. The Padres needed a good rebound game yesterday after their series over the weekend. We're going to see if it was good or not and see who the surprise addition to the team is going to be next to Sports Dirt.
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0: in a game without an offensive line. It's Sports Dirt with the Oracle.
1: Well, coming off the weekend series against the Rays, we needed something like yesterday, man. It was not a great series, and so we were kind of down in the dumps a little bit. But then they started this series against the Reds, and this is just what the doctor ordered.
2: Here we go.
1: Yeah, the Padres, they got a nice dominant win over the Reds 5-0 yesterday. 5-0. Basically a four-run fourth inning was all the Padres really needed behind a strong pitching performance by Michael King. Manny Machado have a day.
2: What?
1: Why don't you? He had four hits in the game. Okay. Ty France added three of his own, so the guys were hitting, which is fantastic. Mm-hmm. Now, Philadelphia is playing Arizona. Now, those are the two teams ahead of the Padres in the wild card race. And so, obviously, one of those teams is going to lose. Well, yeah. Philly won, so the Padres jump back into the third spot over the Diamondbacks. So
2: that's good.
1: That's good.
2: Yeah.
1: Beat each other up.
3: Yeah.
1: Beat each other up.
3: Keep that going.
1: And we got to win.
3: Yeah.
1: Take care of our business.
2: We keep winning.
1: Keep
2: losing.
1: That's how it is.
3: Nice.
1: Now, the only bad news is Luis Renjifo's injury turned out to be pretty bad, pretty significant. Talked about this, you know, he hurt himself trying to throw out a runner at home. His knee completely blew out, it looked like. While the official diagnosis is a torn ACL and a sprained MCL as well. So his knee is just destroyed. So obviously his season is over.
2: Yeah.
3: And with an injury like that, will he be back next season?
1: Hopefully.
3: Okay.
1: Usually, you know, these days it's about a 9-10 month, you know, sort of recovery process. Mm. Baseball is a little different. You don't see a lot of torn ACLs in baseball.
3: Yeah.
1: You see them more in football and things like that.
3: Yeah, okay.
1: But it can happen. So I'm not sure. I'm not sure how long it's going to take for him to come back.
3: Right.
1: But yeah, it's significant, obviously.
3: Yeah.
1: Now, the rosters expand today with the September call-ups. And in a little bit of a surprise move, the Padres are calling up their top overall prospect, catcher Ethan Salas.
2: It's wild.
1: I did not see this coming.
2: No.
1: You know, remember they signed Salas when he was just 16 years old.
3: That's so crazy.
1: It is crazy because that's how old Emily's son is right now.
2: So crazy.
1: Reed could be in the majors?
2: He could be in the majors.
1: I mean, wait, you still have to be playing baseball. So Ethan now is 20 years old, and he is the youngest catcher to be called up since Hall of Famer Ivan Rodriguez did back in when he was 19.
3: Wow.
1: So, crazy.
2: Yeah.
1: I did not see this coming.
2: I'm eager to see him in the clubhouse in the dugout with all those guys. He's so young.
3: Right?
1: I mean, they have like beer and stuff in there.
2: I know.
1: Somebody going to watch him?
3: Yeah.
1: Make sure he's not taking sips?
2: Didn't we get Merrill when he was 20, though, too?
1: Yeah.
2: I think.
1: Yeah, I mean, he was young.
2: Yeah.
1: But I mean, that can happen, but it's just,
2: yeah,
1: it's rare. So we'll see how they use him. I don't foresee them using him a ton because they already have two catchers. You know, what you can do though is DH Camposano more, and then, you know, Freddie Fermin is still going to catch obviously a ton too.
2: Yeah.
1: But you know what always worried me, because they've tried to do that in the past where like Camposano with DH and Fermin, if something happened to one of those guys, you're screwed.
2: Yeah.
1: And so now if something did happen, you have another catcher on the roster or whatever. Mm-hmm. But we'll see. You know, it's going to be interesting to see him in the bigs.
2: Yeah.
1: You know, such a young guy.
3: Man.
1: But very interesting. In a little bit of a surprise move, the Dallas Cowboys cut their backup quarterback, Joe Milton, and are going to go with Sam Howell instead at their backup spot. Now, Milton was Dak Prescott's backup last season, and he had a really good preseason this year, so it was a little bit of a surprise move. And it looks like the Chargers are kind of taking care of their own business, where the team has signed tight end Patrick Herbert, brother of star Justin Herbert.
3: Oh.
1: Yes.
2: Wow.
1: So Patrick was recently released by the Jaguars. And so they're like, all right, Justin, here's your brother.
3: Mm-hmm.
1: We're going to make you happy.
3: Really?
1: Give him a little, you know.
3: Yeah, a little pity signing.
1: How you doing? Yeah,
2: really?
1: Sure. Huh. He may help the team.
3: Okay.
1: I didn't even realize his brother played football.
2: I didn't either, but I just didn't know.
1: No, yeah. I had no clue.
3: Oh, wow.
1: Until now.
3: Uh-huh.
1: So,
3: all right.
1: Reunited with his brother.
3: Okay.
1: There you go. That is Sports Dirt for today. All right, it is Tuesday.
2: Oh.
1: So that means we get to find out what is coming out this week in new releases. Coming up next on the show on Rock 105.3.
0: It's the show.

0: Chili Peppers on the show. It's Rock 105.3. So every Tuesday at this time, we get to find out what we're going to be watching and listening to and all that good stuff in new releases.
1: All right, new video game is coming out this week. This one came out yesterday. Serious Sam Shatterverse for Xbox and PlayStation. It's a co-op rogue elite. So if you know what that means,
2: I don't either.
1: Yeah, something about deadly forces, fighting, all of that. Coming out today, we have Crimson Moon for Xbox and PlayStation. You're a human angel hybrid with superpowers, so you got to kill off all the demons.
0: Nice.
1: We have Salvation Echoes of War, Xbox and PlayStation, a third person adventure. There's puzzles, you're trapped in a nightmare, all this freaky stuff. And then finally, The Blood of Dawnwalker for Xbox and PlayStation. This is all vampire stuff where you decide, okay, it's vampires, it's our time, we're taking everybody out. So
0: wait, I'm the vampire?
1: You're the vampire.
0: Oh,
3: you're the vampire.
1: Yeah.
0: Oh, okay.
1: It's 14th century Europe. Black Death is a thing, so they go, hey, people won't know if we're picking off a couple extra people here or there.
0: That makes sense.
1: So okay. It's their time.
0: Right on.
1: All right, new music coming out. New albums are released on Friday. This Friday, we get a new one from Theory of a Dead Man. It's Part One Funeral Songs. Mm. And then also, you've all been waiting for it ever since her hit song Friday. We have Rebecca Black with
0: Age Saturday?
1: Of the Exhibitionist.
0: Thanks.
1: Saturday.
3: she just does
1: days.
0: Saturday.
1: Okay. So dumb. All right. New movies to digital. If you want to pay to watch a new movie at home today, we have I Want Your Sex.
0: Oh, Sky.
1: I'm not saying that as a statement.
0: I want yours too.
1: Okay, no, it's the name of the movie.
0: What?
1: It stars Olivia Wilde, and then she takes on this young protege, and it's very sexy and kinky.
0: What?
1: So, yeah. Huh. Yeah, it came out in theaters literally a month ago, and it's now already on digital, so you can pay to watch that one today. Coming to Netflix, this is coming out today. I've seen a lot of buzz around this one. We have a new Untold, and it's
0: I can't wait for this one.
1: Ray Gun Breaking Badly.
0: Give it to me. This isn't going to be long enough. I need more. I need a 7-part series on Ray Gun.
3: Totally agree. Yes. I am going to watch this soon.
0: We don't know a lot about Ray Gun.
1: She went dark after the Olympics.
0: Yeah. Of course, if you don't know who Ray Gun is, she's the one who was the horrific breakdancer that made it all the way to the Olympics.
1: Yeah, from Australia.
0: And you go, what? How did she get that that far?
1: Yeah.
0: So they were scamming people, basically. I mean, she had she was part of the committee or something.
1: Yeah,
0: or
1: she didn't really have anybody competing against her for the spot, so she just kind of got the spot from what I remember.
0: And we didn't know she was terrible until we saw her in competition at the Olympics.
3: Jaws dropped.
0: And she didn't really know how to break dance.
3: No.
0: It was awesome.
3: She did wild moves.
0: And she got a zero.
1: Yeah, it was really sad.
0: Zero.
1: Really
3: it was kind of sad what happened to her afterward. And people just ripped her.
1: She became a Halloween costume.
0: Sorry, deservedly so.
1: Yeah.
0: But one of my favorite stories of all time.
1: Yeah.
0: So, I need all the Ray Gun I can get.
1: Yeah. So
0: that's fantastic.
1: A docuseries on that today on Netflix.
0: Yes.
1: Untold, Ray Gun Breaking Badly.
0: Brilliant.
3: Yeah, it is.
1: Tomorrow to Netflix, we get another documentary. This one is Turning Point Generation 9/11. So if you didn't know, this September 11th is going to be the 25th anniversary. Wow. So it follows.
0: Emily still doesn't know where she was.
3: I do. I figured it out.
0: She cannot not remember.
1: She
0: say never forget 9/11.
3: I mean,
0: Emily forgot.
1: We were literally sharing our stories one
0: first
1: morning
0: time.
1: Of where we were when we heard the news.
0: Which
1: and Emily,
0: everybody has a story.
1: Everybody does.
0: You know, if you were alive and you're old enough, you have a 9/11 story where you were when you found out and all that stuff. I go to Emily. Emily, where were you? She goes, man, I don't remember. What?
3: Yeah, it was crazy.
0: What?
3: It was crazy. Turns out I don't really have a story because I was just at home in my bed. So that's maybe mainly why I don't remember.
1: But you would still remember the moment you heard like or somebody turned woke on you up.
3: I remember
1: TV.
3: Visions of it, but it's a little bit blurry.
0: That's not as weird. That's really weird.
1: Mm-hmm. Okay. Thursday to Netflix, we get season 2 of The Gentlemen, if you've been watching that. Friday to Netflix, we get a new reality series, Earl Meets World.
3: Oh, I can't wait.
1: So this is Alex Earl, that chick. Uh-huh. So it's a reality series all about her and her family.
3: Oh, I can't wait.
0: Really?
3: I follow her on social media like a zillion other people do. She's all about herself.
0: Fan?
3: She, you know, I'm a fan, kind of. I mean, I just find her life fascinating. It's so not the way that my life is, but her
0: family.
3: What's
0: fascinating about it?
3: It's just the celebrity. Like, she's always doing bougie things. She's on yachts. I like looking at her outfits, her skincare routine, all that stuff. Hanging out with other celebrities, seeing her partying is interesting to me. But her family is an S show. They're like all a disaster. Like,
1: okay.
3: They're rich.
0: The only reason I even know about this chick is because she was on Dancing with the Stars.
3: Yeah, she was.
1: Wow.
3: She was good too, right?
0: Did really well.
3: Yeah,
0: did really well.
1: Okay.
0: Finalist.
3: Will you be watching?
0: No.
1: Oh.
3: All right.
1: So that's Friday to Netflix. Sorry. And also Friday to Netflix, another documentary. This one's called Teenage Wasteland. It's all about a teacher and their students who expose a toxic waste conspiracy.
0: Oh, that's right up your alley.
1: Yeah, style. Some like Aaron Brockovich stuff. Okay. Let's do this. Okay.
0: Timely reference.
1: Thank you. Thank you so much. Coming to Hulu this week on Thursday, we get season 2 of Chad Powers.
0: Oh, yeah.
1: So if you've been watching that with Glenn Powell, people thought season 1 was going to be some big thing. And
0: I'm surprised there's a season 2.
1: Yeah, I kind of am too. So that's on Thursday. Coming to Amazon on Tuesday, we get a new comedy series called American Classics starring Kevin Klein. It's all about this guy who has some crazy meltdown and returns to his tiny home to run a family theater or whatever. So
0: that sounds great.
1: If you're into that, Peacock.
3: Kevin Klein.
1: Right? Another timely reference.
3: Haven't heard that name in a long time.
0: Didn't know he was alive.
1: Yeah. Also, Laura Linney, if that adds.
3: Oh, she is.
0: She's great.
3: That actually does.
1: Yeah. Okay, that actually does.
0: She's great.
1: Okay.
3: I would lead with Laura Linney.
1: Oh, okay.
0: Well, she's not the star, though.
3: Damn it.
1: No, Kevin Klein is. This one was released on Peacock yesterday, season 8 of Love Island USA, The Reunion.
0: Oh, thank
1: you. So, you need The Reunion. Coming to Paramount today, we get a new comedy series, The Varnell Hill Show. So this stars Tommy Davidson, and he's kind of like
0: friend of the show.
1: Yeah. Right? He's kind of a washed up talk show host, and it's like will they renew him? Will they won't renew him? So he's trying to revamp his talk show and make it relevant.
0: That's on Peacock?
1: Paramount.
0: Okay.
1: Paramount starting today. It's actually a little tie in to Eddie's List. It's executive produced by Martin
0: Lawrence?
3: Really?
0: Oh.
1: Yeah. So we were just talking about that earlier. So, So that's a new show coming out today. Coming to Apple TV on Friday, we have a new movie called Mayday. It's an action comedy starring Ryan Reynolds. It's set in the Cold War. A pilot whose mission goes awry, crash landing, has to survive in the Russian wilderness while evading capture.
0: It's a comedy?
1: It's an action comedy. So, Ryan Reynolds.
0: Oh, that's a weird setting for an action comedy.
3: It sounds a little heavy for the comedy part.
1: Yeah, you read the plot and you go, what? But they're describing it as an action comedy, and the fact that it stars Ryan Reynolds kind of makes me think. So, Friday to Apple, Mayday. And then coming to theaters this weekend on Friday, we get the new movie By Any Means. This stars Mark Wahlberg. He's we got a mafia hitman who teams with a young black FBI agent.
0: Buddy comedy.
3: Well, he does.
1: Yeah. So 1966 Mississippi sounds a little serious.
0: Kind of heavy.
1: Kind of heavy.
0: Great, man.
1: And then finally, the theaters this Friday, we have the action horror movie Onslaught. Now, this stars Adria Arjonas.
0: Why are you looking at it?
1: Arjonas.
0: Why are you looking at it?
1: The J is an H. Arjonas. The J is an H, everybody. She's Jason Momoa's girlfriend. She's rumored.
0: In real life?
1: In real life.
0: Oh,
1: she's rumored to be the next Wonder Woman.
0: What?
1: Yep, in the next Superman movie.
0: But Aquaman and Wonder Woman are together?
3: Whoa.
1: Oh, mind blown, bro.
3: Oh, look
1: mind
3: at
1: blown.
0: Whoa.
1: Look at that.
0: I didn't see this coming.
1: DC love story
0: the
1: right
0: hell?
1: There. Yeah, so in this movie, Onslaught, she's an army sniper. sniper who's protecting her daughter from a group of genetically engineered super soldiers.
0: Makes sense.
1: So what? Definitely makes
0: documentary?
1: Sense. Yeah, must be.
0: All right. Well, that sounds wonderful. There you go. There's your new releases for today. Coming up tomorrow, Thor is going to be back, so we're going to hear all the dirty details about his colonoscopy, which is also going to lead into a possibly very strange Thor's midweek meltdown.
1: I
0: don't know how that's going to be. Plus more Universal Studios tickets all tomorrow.
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Well, it's opening time for me, Booker, Rock 105.3. We are San Diego's rock station. The hour and a half of commercial-free music is underway. Halloween Horror Nights. We've got the four-pack of tickets. Those will be coming up in the noon hour. Hang out with me as we get going with Audio Slave at Rock 105.3, San Diego's rock station.

was about to say a little cooler, but not really. It's still 80-ish right now. And it looks like we're going to get some rain this weekend. That's what the woman on my iPhone says, but I don't trust her. It's Rock 105.3.

ear. Well, maybe just a little riboflavin, vegetable oil, and yellow number one, because that was in the gummy I just ate. 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

They played last night in Los Angeles, Muse, and of course they're playing the iHeartRadio Music Festival over in Vegas. 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Weezer on the lineup, the Pumpkins as well. 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

Well, thank you for riding along to Rock 105.3 and a ride up to Universal Studios Hollywood for their Halloween Horror Nights, a four-pack of tickets. They got the new Aussie Maze. I'm looking forward to doing that. Chance to win in the noon hour, 3 hour, and then again in the 7 hour today here on Rock 105.3.

The new Linkin Park documentary drops at the end of September, which I guess is this month. Ooh, today's the first. Where the hell did this year go? My God. It is Linkin Park on the Rock.

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Padres, it's not quite day baseball, but close enough. 3:40 at a Great American Ballpark in Cincinnati. 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

Wolfie Van Halen says there's a lot of Van Halen material that hasn't been released. There's a lot of pieces of a lot of different things. He has nothing to do with putting it together. I think he thought it would be too daunting, but they are working on it. So we may get some Van Halen at some point in the future. And speaking of Van Halen and Eddie Van Halen, you want to talk about a big fan. Billy Corgan, a massive Van Halen fan, even interviewed Eddie at one point. It's Rock 105.3, San Diego's rock station.

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Sublime, one of the headliners for the inaugural Ocean Way Festival. That's at the Santa Monica Pier. You know where the Ferris wheel is there up in Santa Monica. Well, anyhow, it hasn't sold out yet. It's The Killers, Jack White, Olivia Dean, Sublime, and a bunch of other bands, too. 2 days of music, so snag some tickets if you want to go. I'm going to be playing some Korn right here at Rock 105.3.

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A lot of people are getting ready to draft for their fantasy football leagues if they haven't done so already. I know mine's coming up this weekend, and fantasy baseball just ended. I'm so embarrassed. I finished last, and thank God I don't have one of those leagues where you're penalized for finishing last and you have to do something stupid. But yeah, it's my first last place finish ever. I'm used to being at the other end of the spectrum, but not this year.

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1: Look, if you had one shot, or one opportunity to seize everything you ever wanted, one moment, would you capture it?

Dolly Parton, of course, still all over the news, as she should be. A national treasure. I guess they're going to rename the airport in Nashville after her, which I think is really cool. But Måneskin, the band, Dolly did a rock record, and Måneskin was one of the bands that was on it with them. Not going to play that now, but if you want to check it out, it's out there floating around. I am playing Måneskin on Rock 105.3.

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Out the door they went. Four tickets for Universal Studios Hollywood Halloween Horror Nights. Another four-pack of tickets. Those come up at 3 o'clock in that 3 o'clock hour, in the 7 o'clock hour with Jamie. The show has them in the 8 o'clock hour. And I, of course, here in the noon hour, dole them out here on Rock 105.3.

KYOZ San Diego. 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

All right, as we start to work our way towards Labor Day, I was reading that AAA has looked at the data and the places people are going. You ready for this list? Seattle, Orlando, Boston, Denver, and New York. It's weird my couch is not on that location destination because that's where I'll be. It is Rock 105.3 playing some Disturbed.

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0: That's music to 200-200.

The Aussie Maze at Universal Studios Hollywood for the Halloween Horror Nights. Those are in play in the 3 o'clock hour. Those are coming up. And speaking of Aussie, there's a script finished for that Aussie movie that's coming out. I can't wait to see that. Hope it's not a stinker. It's Rock 105.3.

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Well, my time with you comes to an end. It's Booker. I know, you're so sad. Someone that's actually good at this comes in next. Her name is Teresa. You guys have a wonderful afternoon. We get back together tomorrow after the show. It is Rock 105.3, San Diego's Rock Station.

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Welcome to September, friends. Oh, what a good month. I mean, we got our iHeartRadio Music Festival in a couple of weeks. American Horror Story is going to start later in the month. New albums, football. Ah, it's amazing. Let's do it. Let's get into our day. I'm Teresa. It's Sublime. Now, Rock 105.3, San Diego's Rock Station. Yeah.

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The following sounds have been meticulously crafted for San Diego's one and only rock station. Except for the bird sounds. But if you want the bird, we'll give you the bird. 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

I got a DM asking about the Halloween Horror Nights at Universal giveaway. Mine, my four-pack for you, is at 3:45 today. All right, so you're not too far away from it. 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
1: Well, tomorrow Thor will be back, so we get to hear all the dirty details about his colonoscopy, which will also lead into a possibly strange

drive to the top. I've been out of shape, thinking out of the box. I'm an astronaut. I blasted off the planet, rock to cause catastrophe, and it matters more because I had it. Now I had a thought about wreaking havoc on an opposition. Kind of shocking, they want a static with precision. I'm automatic quarterback. I ain't talking second packet. Pack it up, I don't panic. Better back.

Thank you, Imagine Dragons. I'm Teresa. Quickly, let me just give you this National Weather Service update. There is a 90% chance a tropical system south of Baja, and it's a doozy. I'm looking at it right now. It could become a cyclone in the next 48 hours. It'll either spin away from us or spin into us. Saturday and Sunday, we're going to see those tropical swells, and that'll coincide with high tides of more than 6 feet. So that's all we know for now. We are Rock 105.3.

My friends, we got a lot to do today, and it's about to get juicy because we're going to go commercial free at 3:45. I've got your four pack for the Halloween Horror Nights. We've got the big Vegas trip after 5, and at some point, we got to play Bigfoot or old naked guy skinny dipping. I'll explain it all coming up. I'm Teresa. It's Yellow Card Now, Rock 105.3.

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and Chains, commercial free at 3. And a big heads up, this month on the 25th, they're going to drop the 30th anniversary reissue of their MTV Unplugged. And yes, it'll be on vinyl. And one is like the solar flare vinyl. Oh, it looks so sick. We are Rock 105.3, San Diego's Rock Station.

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I got Metallica, Master of Puppets on the way, some All-American Rejects, White Stripes, Icky Thump for your afternoon. If you guys want to add anything, hit me up on the Talkback mic. I'm Teresa. We are Rock 105.

This is Being Commercial Free at 3. I'm only jumping in here to let you know you look fantastic today. You smell good. Did you do laundry last night? I can tell. 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

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Plus, this Ozzy Osbourne edition this year is amazing, and it's inspired by all 13 of his solo albums. You're going to get, like, a Crazy Train entrance, an asylum inspired by Diary of a Madman. I mean, it's going to be so sick. So get ready. After Metallica here, you're getting the win from Rock 105.3. Good luck.

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So if you're one of the many fans who maybe commented and told Axel, you know, gave him your condolences, he lost his cat Whiskey last Tuesday, same day as Dolly Parton. Like, what a double hit to the emotions. He actually got on social to thank you guys for all the love, which is pretty cool. We are Rock 105.3. I'm Teresa, getting you into a whole fresh new hour of awesome to get you through all that adulting.

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I'm going to keep the music flow going, but coming up in three songs, I have a wild story about one of our bands. Well, the guitar player quit because of Dolly Parton. Hang on, I'll explain. We are Rock 105.3 right now. Here's So Called Life, 3 Days Grace.

All right, let me pivot from the Imagine Dragons. I want to talk about Bad Wolves. Guitar player AJ Rabolo, who's only been with the band a couple years, he quit. You know why? The band, who of course got put on the map for their cover of Cranberry Zombie, they did a cover of Dolly Parton's Jolene. Dolly was going to sing on it with him, which is so insane. Well, we lost our queen to cancer. The band kind of thought, you know what? She's passed. She was supposed to be a part of the project, so we don't want to do anything with it. The record label released the song anyway, despite the band's pushback. So AJ was like, I quit. You don't hear that very often, so I kind of wanted to give him the spotlight because I got mad respect for that. We are Rock 105.3, San Diego's rock station. Now, let's get into The Offspring.

Happy September 1, everyone. This afternoon's flying by, which is good, because right there after 5 o'clock, like, I can touch it. That's how close we are to your trip to Vegas. 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It's Evanescence now.